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6: Lows dip down to about 57 tonight under partly cloudy skies, northerly winds around 5 miles an hour. A mix of clouds and sun tomorrow, high temperatures reach up to 80. I'm staff meteorologist Derek Height.
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8: Lows dip down to about 57
9: tonight
8: under partly cloudy skies. Northerly winds around 5 miles an hour. A mix of clouds and sun tomorrow. High temperatures reach up to 80. I'm staff meteorologist Derek Height.
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10: Lows dip down to about 57 tonight under partly cloudy skies. Northerly winds around 5 miles an hour. A mix of clouds and sun tomorrow. High temperatures reach up to 80. I'm staff meteorologist Derek Height.

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9: Lows dip down to about 57
10: tonight
9: under partly cloudy skies, northerly winds around 5 miles an hour. A mix of clouds and sun tomorrow. High temperatures reach up to 80. I'm staff meteorologist Derek Height.
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13: Lows dip down to about 57 tonight under partly cloudy skies, northerly winds around 5 miles an hour. A mix of clouds and sun tomorrow, high temperatures reach up to 80. I'm staff meteorologist Derek Height.
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6: Lows dip down to about 57 tonight under partly cloudy skies. Northerly winds around 5 miles an hour. A mix of clouds and sun tomorrow. High temperatures reach up to 80. I'm staff meteorologist Derek Height.
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12: Lows dip down to about 57 overnight under partly cloudy skies. Winds out of the north around 5 miles an hour. A blend of clouds and sun Friday. High temperatures reach up to 80. I'm staff meteorologist Derek Height.
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6: Lows dip down to about 57 overnight under partly cloudy skies. Winds out of the north around 5 miles an hour. A blend of clouds and sun Friday. High temperatures reach up to 80. I'm Staff Meteorologist Derek Height.
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2: Lows dip down to about 57
3: overnight
2: under partly cloudy skies. Winds out of the north around 5 miles an hour. A blend of clouds and sun Friday. High temperatures reach up to 80. I'm Staff Meteorologist Derek Height.

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2: Lows dip down to about 57 overnight under partly cloudy skies. Winds out of the north around 5 miles an hour. A blend of clouds and sun Friday. High temperatures reach up to 80. I'm staff meteorologist Derek Height.
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3: Lows dip down to about 57 overnight under partly cloudy skies. Winds out of the north around 5 miles an hour. A blend of clouds and sun Friday. High temperatures reach up to 80. I'm staff meteorologist Derek Height.
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2: Lows dip down to about 57
3: overnight
2: under partly cloudy skies. Winds out of the north around 5 miles an hour. A blend of clouds and sun Friday. High temperatures reach up to 80. I'm staff meteorologist Derek Height.
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4: Lows around 57
5: overnight under partly cloudy skies.
4: Winds out of the north around 5 miles an hour. Highs level off around 80
5: Friday. Sunshine mixed with clouds at times. I'm staff meteorologist Derek Height.
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2: Lows level off around 57
3: overnight
2: under partly cloudy skies. North winds around 5 miles an hour. Highs around 80. Friday, cloudy skies with a few peaks of sun. I'm staff meteorologist Derek Height.
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2: Lows level off around 57
3: overnight
2: under partly cloudy skies. North winds around 5 miles an hour. Highs around 80. Friday, cloudy skies with a few peaks of sun. I'm staff meteorologist Derek Height.
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2: Lows level off around 57
3: overnight
2: under partly cloudy skies. North winds around 5 miles an hour. Highs around 80. Friday, cloudy skies with a few peaks of sun. I'm staff meteorologist Derek Height.
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1: Cloudy skies with a few peaks of sun today, with daytime highs approaching 79. Winds out of the southeast around 5 miles an hour. Mainly clear skies tonight, lows around 58. I'm staff meteorologist Derek Height.
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2: Mainly cloudy skies expected today, with daytime highs approaching 79. Southeast winds around 5 miles an hour. Lows level off around 58. Tonight, mainly clear skies. I'm staff meteorologist Derek Height.
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1: They say the holy water's watered down, and this town's lost its faith. 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
5: Mainly cloudy skies expected today, with daytime highs approaching 79. Southeast winds around 5 miles an hour. Lows level off around 58. Tonight, mainly clear skies. I'm staff meteorologist Derek Height.
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11: Mainly cloudy skies expected today, with daytime highs approaching 79. Southeast winds around 5 miles an hour. Lows level off around 58. Tonight, mainly clear skies. I'm staff meteorologist Derek Height.
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1: Hello and good morning to our one and only remaining listener.
2: Another one dropped off.
1: Thank God they're in a coma and physically can't turn the radio
3: off.
1: Thank you. We appreciate that.
4: Dude, if that nursing staff goes against us, I swear.
1: Seriously, it's Brooke and Jeffrey in the morning. And quick question for the room. Mm-hmm. Is it okay or not okay to take a phone call on a plane mid-flight?
2: Oh my. Not okay.
4: Hey, how?
2: Unless it's an emergency.
4: No, you're not supposed to have your phone on.
3: Yeah, that's terrorism.
1: And, well, here's some interesting news. British Airways and Virgin Atlantic have already said yes to it.
4: No.
1: In fact, several foreign airlines are cool with Wi-Fi calls as long as you keep your voice somewhat reasonable.
2: Guys, no.
1: As for the U.S., well, Congress is involved.
2: Good. Oh, so you know that's not going to work.
1: It's going to be a problem. So
4: they've got to figure out how to make a phone call first.
1: Well, they're trying to pass a new bipartisan bill.
4: Oh.
1: Alexis, explain what bipartisan is real quick.
5: We don't have time. Sorry.
1: Darn. Good
5: call. Catch it on our Saturday podcast. I'll do it there.
2: She knows too much about it.
5: Yeah.
1: Good call. But anyway, this new bill would officially ban all phone and video calls on airplanes in the United States.
4: Let's go, U.S.
2: Come on, guys. We can text. We can message for just a little bit, right?
1: But the question is, why are we zigging when everybody else on the planet is zagging?
4: Because we are so loud on the phone. Have you heard an American on the phone? They're literally yelling.
1: You guys are onto it. They say it's a, quote, safety issue.
4: Yeah.
1: Because Americans would struggle to keep their voices to a minimum, and they're worried more passenger fights would break out because of it. Yeah. That's how Congress feels.
5: But what if someone called us for a second date update from the plane they're on?
2: Oh, that would be so tea.
1: Drama.
2: I would love that.
1: What do the airlines think about it? Quietly, they're okay with it.
4: Because
1: they could charge you more money.
4: Sign up for the Wi-Fi plan.
1: Yep. Yeah. So we'll see what happens, but that's where we are with taking cell phone calls on airplanes.
2: Oh, boy.
1: Now let's get to the shock caller question.

0: another day with Jake, who has allowed me to take phone calls during this segment and nobody else. So, Jake, let's do it.
1: If you didn't notice, the movie The Odyssey crushed at the box office last week.
2: Yeah, I see it.
3: It's all in my algorithm.
1: Bringing in $123 million.
2: Dang.
1: Starring legendary actor Matt Damon. Then coincidentally, 28 years ago on this very day, he played the role of Private Ryan in the classic film Shaving Ryan's Privates.
3: No, that's not the right film, I never saw it.
0: Sounds right to me.
2: There's one really intense scene.
0: Yeah. Made me cry.
1: This man has survived war zones, deep space, running.
3: Yeah. A lot of physical activity.
1: Tons of running in these movies. And he's still going strong. And that's why, in honor of one of Hollywood's most dependable leading men, it's time for a special Gaming for Damon edition of... Plenty of 20. Now, you'll say number 1 through 20. I'll give you a trivia cue about good old Matty D. Answer it correctly to stay in the game. We'll start with the woman who does an absolutely killer Boston accent, and she's committed to answering all her questions in it. Alexis.
3: Alexis, show up.
1: Give me a number in a Boston accent.
2: I need to hear one so I can copy
3: gotta
2: it.
3: Gotta go pack the car.
4: Yeah. I'll take 7.
3: Oh, I liked it.
5: Not bad, actually.
3: 7.
1: I'm blown away by you every day, Alexis.
4: Thank you.
1: All right, number 7. In 1997, Matt Damon did a movie with his best buddy, Ben Affleck, where a famous phrase was uttered that's still used in pop culture to this day.
2: That's right.
1: How do you like them apples? Now, give me the name of the infamous 3-word movie title, or what
2: easy.
1: Legendary comedian also starred in it. Either one.
2: God.
3: No help from the room, I
2: assume?
3: Yeah.
4: I don't know legendary comedians, so we're just going to count that on to
2: now.
0: Wow.
2: Boo. Oh, beloved.
4: Is he in Good Will Hunting? That's the only movie I can think of. Is that a cop? Like, I don't know.
0: I can't understand
2: I don't think
0: her
2: you
0: without
2: should
0: a
2: give
0: Boston
2: it to
0: accent.
4: It's Good Will Hunting. That was not any accent.
1: Alexis says Good Will Hunting.
4: I
1: think she said Good Will Hunting.
2: I hate that you got that right.
3: The listeners want you in so we can hear the accent more.
2: It's with Robin Williams.
4: Oh.
3: Legend.
1: All right. Alexis got hers right. Brooke, we're over to you. 7 has been chosen. I didn't.
4: Wow.
1: I'm going to ask that Brooke don't do a Boston accent.
4: I thought mine was bad.
0: We might have to bleep
4: that.
3: Now I'm craving pho.
1: I'm going to, assume you said 4. Brooke, this is multiple choice.
2: Oh.
1: Matt Damon won his first Academy Award at just 27 years old.
2: Yes.
1: Alexis. What did he win it for? Was it best actor, best director, best screenplay, or best use of RCF? Resting confused face.
0: He's good at that.
2: Okay. He is good at resting confused face. Like, what is that?
1: One of the best squinters I've ever seen.
2: Yes. But I think it was for Good Will Hunting because I remember him and Ben Affleck accepting an award together and being really excited. And I know that they wrote Good Will Hunting together. So give me screenplay.
1: Brooke thinks it's a screenplay. Correct. It was the screenplay for Good Will Hunting. They did co-accept the award together, and they did kiss on the mouth.
2: That's right.
1: Both the ladies got theirs right. Jose, we're over to you. 4 and 7 are off the board.
3: Let's go number 8.
1: Ooh, another multiple choice.
2: Ooh.
1: Matt Damon has starred in more than 60 movies.
2: Wow.
1: Which franchise has he appeared in the most?
2: Interesting.
1: Is it the Oceans franchise, Ocean's 11?
2: Oh.
1: The Jason Bourne series?
2: Oh, cool.
1: The Avengers movies?
0: Interesting.
1: Or The Departed 2? Still looking for parking.
3: Oh, man. I only saw the first Jason Bourne. Isn't there 4 of them?
2: I don't know.
3: That's what I'm trying to remember. And the Ocean series has at least 3. Is it sneaky and he's...
2: Just do it.
3: I'm going to go with Jason Bourne.
1: Jose thinks Matt Damon's appeared mostly in the Jason Bourne series.
3: Yes!
1: Correct.
3: Total guess.
1: He's played Jason Bourne in 5 different films.
3: Five. Wow.
1: And more coming out, apparently.
2: Wow.
3: I got to watch it.
2: Jason Bourne again and again.
1: Brooke, please keep it down.
2: Yeah.
1: Jeffrey, we're over to you.
0: 15.
1: Matt Damon famously turned down starring in which movie? A decision that reportedly cost him a ton of dough.
2: Ooh.
1: What film was it? Was it Avatar? Titanic? Iron Man?
3: Oh my gosh.
1: Or Alvin and the Chipmunks Endgame? This time, it's nutty.
0: Oh my god, okay.
2: So funny.
0: Well, I'm guessing probably because he like only wanted to paint himself nude. And he got jealous of the fact that Kate Winslet was going to have it. He turned down Titanic.
2: No way. He wasn't even big enough at that time. Like, he had Good Will Hunting. Okay, fine.
1: Yeah, he was just an Academy Award winner at the time. Yeah, awful. What an awful guess, Jeffrey. Jeffrey says Titanic. It was an awful guess.
2: Oh.
1: Avatar, he turned down the role of Jake Sully, I believe. Oh, he turned down an offer that included percentage points of Avatar's profit.
3: Oh my gosh.
1: Probably a cool quarter bill there that Matty D.
3: They're building an Avatar land right now.
2: And he's so poor. That's so sad.
1: After that, means Jeffrey has lost today's plenty of 20.
0: Well, since I lost, I get to choose who gets shocked, and it's going to be Brooke.
2: No, that was a terrible guess.
3: Like that,
2: obviously, they were making Titanic as he was getting on stage accepting an award.
3: Obviously.
2: I mean,
0: idiot. hands, touching hands. Reach out.
3: That's not even how you sing it
2: so
3: right,
2: bad. Oh, is it Pile on Jeff Day? Yeah. I love that day.
0: All right. Well, that's your failure of a shot caller question of the day. Thanks to me.
2: Yeah.
0: We're going to fail at a phone tab coming up right after this.
1: How do you like them apples?
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5: Oh, that's cool.
6: Fun.
4: And she's super excited. 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But it's the perfect time for the team mom, Brooke, to give her a call and let her know the official name of the girls' squad.
5: We're so excited.
4: Everybody loves it, and I don't think this is going to be controversial or weird in any way whatsoever.
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7: Hello?
5: Hi, is this Lisa?
7: Yes.
5: Lisa, your daughter Cassie is signed up for the league youth softball, right?
7: Oh, yes. Who's this? Are you the coach?
5: No, I'm so sorry we haven't met. I'm the team mom. My name's Laura Jess.
7: Oh, hi, Laura.
5: Hi. Well, I'm just calling all the parents to go over the snack schedule for the season. And right now, it looks like I have you down for game 3, which is on the 11th. Is that okay?
7: Let's see. Let me write it down. Game 3, the 11th.
5: Okay.
7: Yeah, that'll work. Okay.
5: Oh, great. It's so exciting. We just can't wait to cheer on our little pole dancers. Oh.
7: Wait.
5: Yeah?
7: Did you say pole dancers?
5: Yes! Oh my gosh, the first game is going to be amazing. I just can't wait to see them in action, right?
7: Wait, is that...
5: Pole dancers.
7: That's what you're calling... Is that the team name or something? I'm so confused.
5: I'm sorry, were you not in that email chain? Yeah, that's the girl's team name. Isn't it cute?
7: Pole dancers? P-O-L-E?
5: Yes.
7: And then dancers?
5: Honestly, it's probably more sweet than cute, right? The team name is actually in my honor. I honestly shed a little tear when they told me.
7: Explain that to me. Like, what is the origin or is there a specific meaning? I'm not sure I understand.
5: Oh, you don't understand pole dancing.
7: Huh.
5: I don't come across many people that are confused. That's funny.
7: Wait.
5: I have Polish heritage. Every year for the summer equinox, all the young Polish girls in my family would do a special dance. So we're the pole dancers, you know?
7: Oh, okay.
5: Yes.
7: Okay.
5: And your little girl is now an official pole dancer. Isn't that awesome?
7: Is that going to be on their shirt?
5: Oh, you and I think so alike. It already is. Oh. And the visors also could fit pole dancers, which was great. We were a little worried. That's a lot of letters.
7: Oh, wow. Oh, boy.
5: Uh-huh.
7: Is this like a sure thing? Has this been approved by everybody?
5: Yeah, it's already at the printing press. Hot pink is our color. Mm. We do have a little glitter on it, too.
7: Oh.
5: It was funny. Like, the dads were really on board, which I thought was great.
7: I'm sure they were very excited about that.
5: Mm-hmm.
7: I don't want to ruffle any feathers here, but I'm really not okay with this.
5: Oh, I see. Is this like a political thing? Do you hate Poland or something?
7: No, not in any way, shape, or form. My grandparents were from Poland, so...
5: Oh, so you're a pole dancer.
7: Well...
5: We can get parent t-shirts.
7: Yeah, no, you're not understanding what I'm saying. That phrase has a different connotation, like a strip club and naked women on a metal pole... And that's what most people visualize.
5: Oh, my goodness. Lisa, you are a wild mom.
7: Oh.
5: No one would think that. That's just crazy. What were you like in your 20s, huh?
7: Oh, boy.
5: That is embarrassing.
7: I'm just so confused.
5: So, okay. I'm sorry. It does sound like you have a little bit of an issue, but I honestly think you're going to be fine when we're all sitting in the stands together yelling, pole dancers.
7: This visual is so not good for me. I can't even imagine people yelling that.
5: And the girls even have this great chant that they do from the dugout where they're like, show me the money.
7: Oh, no. No. If this is really going to be what it is, I can't in good conscience have Cassie on this team.
5: Oh.
7: I
5: She's so going to miss out because at the end of every game, instead of ice cream, we make it rain dollar bills. Polish ones, of course.
7: Come on. Now you're just being silly. You know that this is like stripper stuff, right? Are you pulling my leg? Come on.
5: I'm not, but your best friend Dara is because she's the one that set you up for this prank phone call.
7: Oh, my God. Really?
5: Oh, my God. I'm so sorry. This is actually Brooke from the radio show Brooke and Jeffrey in the Morning.
7: Oh, my God.
5: When I said pole dancers, you kind of knew what I was talking about. You didn't really fall for that whole Polish heritage thing, did you?
7: I really did in the beginning, but...
5: It didn't seem like you were confused. It seemed like you got it pretty quickly. I mean, you don't have to pretend like we didn't know what we were talking about here.
7: This is hilarious.
5: Come on, Lisa.
7: So
5: you've made it rain before.
7: If I have, I'm not sharing it with you.
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19: Mainly cloudy skies expected today, with daytime highs approaching 79. Southeast winds around 5 miles an hour. Lows level off around 58. Tonight, mainly clear skies. I'm staff meteorologist Derek Height.

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1: There's all kinds of different messages that you can receive from people.
2: Okay.
1: Like a text reminder that your dentist appointment is this Tuesday.
3: Oh, yeah.
4: Those are important.
1: I like those.
2: Do you?
4: Yeah, they're reminders.
1: Make me feel warm inside. Or a crumpled up post-it note from your girlfriend wishing you a decent birthday.
2: Oh,
4: wow, not even a happy.
1: Decent one. Let's not overshoot it.
4: Have a day. Okay.
1: Or maybe a postcard from your family in Venice saying, sorry we forgot to bring you on vacation again.
4: Oh,
1: also, we moved here now.
4: You're not coming back.
2: Can I visit?
1: It's nice of them to at least notify you.
4: Yeah, they didn't leave an address, bro.
2: Yeah,
1: but
2: no,
1: the cringiest kind of message you can get is from somebody you barely know admitting they really, really, really, really, really like you.
2: Ooh.
4: Oh, yeah, that sounds awkward.
1: Luckily, you don't have to receive those messages because we were the ones who got them on our voicemail machine.
2: Oh, right.
1: And we're going to play them all in a brand new loser line coming up right after this.
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1: Hey, girl. What's up with you?
2: Wait a minute. Is this the right number?
3: It's the loser line.
1: Come on. Just call me back.
4: If you haven't heard the loser line before, it works like this. Let's say a guy approaches you while you're out at the club and uses this charming pickup line on you.
5: Excuse me, miss, but are you my Mexican?
6: What?
5: Because I believe you are my one and only.
6: Kind of cute.
5: Got her.
4: Yeah. Whatever you do, don't throw a plate of enchiladas onto his cargo pants.
1: No.
4: Instead, tell him that you think your dad used that exact same line on your mom 20 years ago, right before you were conceived.
6: Oh, hey.
4: And that's when you give him the digits to the loser line, so hopefully he leaves an awkward voicemail we can play on the air. Voicemails like this one.
7: Next message.
8: Hello, my darling. I hope you're not mad with me. You seemed a little surprised when I told you I love you. I love you. And I have a gift for you. I found an old shipping container. Probably going to need a little bit of work. But I'm going to model it into a house. We can build a family and live there. I wanted to get your feedback, you know, your thoughts. Your thoughts are important to me, so, you know, maybe we can remodel it together. Let me know. I love you.
7: Next message.
9: It shouldn't feel good to say.
6: I'm pretty sure when he says he found a shipping container, it's his bunker. That's all I can think of. You know.
4: And he wants to remodel it into a home to build a family?
6: I mean, there's some cool shipping containers, but not in that way.
9: I've seen some bids on TikTok. This guy does not seem it's going to be the same.
6: No. I don't think it's going to be light and airy.
9: Yeah.
6: It's more like dungeon-esque.
7: Next message.
10: Hey, Jake, it's I just wanted to tell you I had so much fun with you the other night, and I love the homework assignment you gave me. Mary Bang Kill. So I had to think about it. Out of all the presidents, you told me which ones I would do, and I finally have my answer. So, okay. First, we're going to start with Bang. And, like, obviously the answer, like, everyone would give would be Clinton because, like, he knows what he's doing. But I'm thinking my real answer might be Richard Nixon because, you know, the bad boys. Like, they're always the most fun. So I'm going to go with Nixon on that. And then kill, I don't even really want to kill any of them. But if I had to, I guess I would choose Lincoln. Because, you know, he gets shot anyway. So I don't know. What's the harm in me doing it? So I guess I'll just kill him. And then for Mary, I think I'm going to go with Obama on this one. Just because, like, I'm not exactly sure if he's a legal citizen or not. So if he marries me, then he's going to be a citizen. And I really want that for him. So, yeah, now your turn. And you have to do it back to me. And you have to do first ladies. I'll be waiting.
9: That is so funny, but it makes sense, guys.
4: It is calls like this that we really, really appreciate from our listeners who don't just give out the loser line number by itself. They give the person an assignment. Call and leave a message saying which president you'd marry, bang, kill.
6: I don't know how you got worse. It got worse after the Nixon answer, and I don't know how. Like, I thought that was going to be the epitome of the bad.
4: I think it's sweet that she's trying to bring more citizens to the United States of America. And you know what? If you're down to play some Mary Bang Kill, why not head over to our TikTok page, at Brooke and Jeffrey, right now.
9: Do we play that?
4: So you can tell us which morning show host you'd marry, bang, or kill.
6: Don't.
4: But remember, you can't answer Jeff for all three.
9: Okay.
4: That's the rule.
6: You want them to kill you? You want to be killed?
4: Could be a good time.
6: Okay.
9: I'm in the same boat.
4: Also, while you're there, make sure to watch our live in-studio reactions to our top loser lines of the week.
9: Yes.
4: We're filming one right now.
6: Well, Mary Bang Kill goes over well, it'll be the dead studio reactions. But
4: now let's get back to the clips.
7: Next message.
11: Mel, hey, I'm really confused. I mean, I can't find the sign anywhere. I'm looking all around. I even went in and I asked somebody, hey, is there a Thai place inside? And they were like, no. They thought I was crazy. I ended up getting into a fight with the manager, too, man, because I know that was the right place. You gave me this address, and I know this is where I'm supposed to be. And when I went outside, I even got a ticket on my car. So I'm driving around for a minute now trying to find this place. It's driving me crazy. Can you do me a favor? Can you please just call me back? Please. I mean, I just need to... What? What? I'm merging here, you A-O.
6: I don't know if I've ever felt as bad for somebody on the loser line. Yeah. Oh, poor guy.
4: It's a really good first impression to demonstrate your road rage to your woman right over the phone.
6: He self-edited. He didn't say the real word. Oh, it was fine.
4: The BG virgin.
6: Yeah.
4: Good for her.
7: Next message.
0: Hey, Allie. It's I don't know if you remember me. We met and... You know, I over the Chex Mix, and you made that really, like, really funny joke. You said, waiter, Chex, please. And, like, we laughed, and, oh, man, like, oh. Anyway, I was kind of wondering if, I'm sorry, oh, crap, my phone's actually about to die. Basically, let me just hurry. I had a really good time with you. I think you're so beautiful and, like, amazing, and I like let's go out next Friday or Saturday or whenever you're free. I'll buy you dinner. I just want to get to know you and yeah, call me back.
6: Oh.
0: I guess I didn't have to actually go that fast. My phone's not gonna die. Well, can we just like rewind past all the parts, go back to the Chex Mix stuff? You know, just rewind. Yeah. So just ignore that and
7: next message.
9: Then it died.
4: You kind of wish your phone did die because that was super embarrassing.
6: Yeah, yikes. That was a roller coaster. I feel like that's the same pitch he gave at the end of the date too.
9: Yeah,
6: at the end of meeting. I don't even know if it was an actual date.
4: Oh, my Uber's here, so I had a really good time with you. And get to meet
9: you. I'll call you. I'll leave you a voicemail, just like you told me to.
4: Oh wait, actually, the Uber's going to be here in 30 seconds.
6: Oh, so
9: it's a different Uber.
4: Yeah. My bad. Remember, you listen to Loser Line regularly at this time every week, and make sure you subscribe to the Brooke and Jeffrey TikTok, where you can hear your favorite loser lines of the week right up on there. It's Brooke and Jeffrey in the morning.
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2: It's the radio segment that's bringing PB&Js to the beverage aisle with new Unsuckables. An extra thick energy drink that you have to suck out of a 3-foot-long straw.
3: Oh, man.
4: Why such a long straw?
2: You get it in creamy or crunchy with laser stories.
3: Crunchy at the end of it?
4: It's like boba.
2: The segment where we read weird news stories around the globe just like everyone else does, except we've got a laser and those other yucky suckies just don't. This first laser story is out of Chesterbrook, Pennsylvania. I hope this couple doesn't take this as a sign their marriage is doomed. But last weekend, a 57-year-old guy named Mike Thomas was given a speech at his daughter's wedding in an apple orchard.
4: Okay, that's cute.
2: When things got a little misty, and he took a pause, then told his new son-in-law that he was a lucky man.
4: I love those moments at weddings.
3: Man. Yeah.
2: Seconds after he said those words, Mike was struck by lightning.
4: What?
3: No!
4: Is he okay?
3: God's like, don't speak for me.
2: It wasn't even raining yet, and the storm clouds were moving in behind him, so he didn't see him.
4: Oh my God.
2: So the lightning hit the sound system, traveled up through the microphone cord, and zapped him on the hand.
5: Ain't nobody got time for that.
4: You're like, okay? I'm in an orchard full of trees, and it has to hit that?
3: The one thing?
4: Yeah.
2: Fortunately, he is okay, but he does have a hell of a scorch mark on his thumb now.
4: Oh, my God.
2: After that, Mike went and laid down in the grass, and the wedding continued.
4: See, that sounds like my family. You know how it does. Your dad's like, let it keep going.
6: Just give me a vodka and I'll be fine.
2: We're on a time limit here, Mike. Get out of here. Let's go to your next laser story out of food news.
4: Ooh, yum.
2: You ever thought ranch dressing just wasn't exciting enough?
4: I mean, it's not. No one's ever thought of it as exciting at all.
2: Well, if you have, Wild Wings is here to fix that with something called Poppin' Ranch.
3: Calm down. Oh my God, if it's like a spicy ranch, I'm into it.
2: It's the first ranch concoction that actually explodes in your mouth.
3: It's like Pop Rocks?
4: It's in a package like Pop Rocks.
2: Exactly. Marketing executives for the brand want you to think Pop Rocks meets Hidden Valley.
3: Exploding ranch.
2: And they say it tastes great sprinkled directly onto your wings.
4: Yeah.
2: Or if you want, you could stir it into your tub of ranch dressing for a little extra kick.
3: Imagine giving it to somebody and not telling them. I'm like, I think the ranch is expired. It's popping
2: out. Poppin' Ranch will launch just ahead of National Chicken Wing Day on July 29th.
4: You don't need to tell us the date. We already had that down in our calendars.
2: Buffalo Wings is going to celebrate by offering free wings with any $15 purchase at their restaurants. But in the meantime...
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3: Well, I'm intrigued.
4: I'm going to tell you, for that price, I'd probably try it.
6: Yeah.
2: Why not? Let's go to your final laser story out of Restroom Mania.
4: Oh, no. Yay. I don't want to go there, Jeff.
2: Gut Health brand has gone viral for the toilet shoes that they just released.
4: Toilet shoes?
3: What's a toilet shoe?
2: They're called S-word shoes. So toilet's a little safer.
4: Is it for when you accidentally step in dog do?
2: No, I'll show you a picture to the host. It'll be up on our Instagram at Brooke and Jeffrey.
3: Oh, please don't tell me this is in case of an emergency.
4: No, it's like a squatty potty, but it's attached to your feet.
2: They're effectively a 7-inch tall heel.
4: Yeah, they're platforms, let's be accurate, Jeff.
2: And they got little places to slip your feet in. They look like two 1970s disco pumps. The idea is if you wear them, you'll improve your posture as you do a number two.
4: I like the front of it says let loose.
2: Read into that how you will.
4: Is there male styles? Because this is a very female-esque shoe.
2: Well, I'll tell you, these shoes are not geared towards going outside at all. They are only supposed to be worn while inside the bathroom.
3: Okay, it's a squatty potty.
4: I don't know. I bet they're the next big fashion item.
3: You'll see Kim K walking around.
4: Let loose, Kim.
2: These toilet shoes were made available, but they went so viral and were such a huge hit, the initial run is already sold out.
7: You suck!
3: Well,
2: so
3: beneficial.
2: They are taking pre-orders for the next batch, though, and they only cost $70.
4: What?
3: Dang, that's so expensive.
0: Dude.
3: What the heck?
0: Crazy.
4: You could just get your own heels this high and wear them.
0: You just get a block of wood and put
3: it
0: there.
3: Yeah, literally.
0: Same thing.
2: What if they have red underneath on the bottom side of the heels?
3: Oh, then it's Louboutin. Wow.
0: Yeah, I see. They're designer.
3: Then it's Louboutin.
2: Now it's classy. As for this guy, he doesn't need help getting on the toilet.
0: Oh.
2: Instead, he just crawls around the office and... Oh, look at that.
0: There's a surprise.
2: He left a little present in Brooke's salad bowl.
0: Oh, Brooke. Why in the bowl?
2: I'm sure she's not going to notice.
0: Yeah.
2: This Sound Means Laser Stories has come to an end for the day. We'll do it again, same time, on Monday.
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2: You worked so hard to get that summer body. 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
3: Woo-hoo! 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
1: 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I play in a band called the Goo Goo Dolls.
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1: It's Brooke and Jeffrey in the morning. Follow us at Brooke and Jeffrey wherever you get your podcast.
2: Yeah.
1: Please rate.
3: Don't tell us what to do, Jeff.
2: No, do it.
4: Jeff, please tell them. They don't know what to do.
1: If you feel like it, go check it out, rate and review.
2: Yeah, you should.
1: And
2: you want to laugh.
1: I can't believe it snuck up on me.
3: What?
4: Again?
1: That it's state fair season.
3: Hey!
2: Yeah!
3: Where did summer go?
1: Wow. You know how it is. Loop-de-loop rides, prize-winning pigs.
3: That's right.
1: And a guy operating the Ferris wheel who you swear you've seen before. Maybe on America's Most Wanted?
3: Hey.
1: Who knows? But more importantly, who cares? It's state fair season.
3: That's right. I'm still getting on that roller coaster.
1: And more than anything, state fair showcase all the foods that shouldn't be.
3: Uh-huh.
2: Yeah.
1: It started years ago with simple fried Oreos and fried sticks of butter, and then it got crazier and crazier over the years. And that's why today we're going to look at the latest state fair food concoctions for this summer season.
2: Okay.
3: I feel like this is always a precursor to whatever the MLB is going to be offering next season.
2: That is such a good point.
1: The first one lives at the Florida State Fair.
3: Uh-oh.
1: And I can't remember if they had this at last.

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1: Yeah, this is a no for me.
2: Oh, come on!
1: A hot no.
3: Well, we're not accepting that, Brooke. We're only taking yay, nays, or hey, neighbors.
1: Oh, not this again. I still don't know if a hey neighbor is a good or a bad thing.
4: Nobody knows.
3: It's fantastic.
2: I'm going yay, Jeff.
3: I hear nay. There's nay over there. Yeah, but you can also have the option to substitute Pop Rocks for Fruity Pebbles or Hot Cheetos instead.
1: Gross.
2: Ew.
1: Wow.
2: Less appetizing.
4: That's what that was in the photo. I couldn't tell. Cheetos.
2: That's a bad sign when you can't tell what's on the food.
1: Maybe you want to dip in all three.
3: That's Florida's best for you. Your next state fair food mashup comes from Oklahoma.
1: Hey.
3: This is brand new. Not sure how you're going to feel
1: about it.
3: It's called Insect Pizza.
2: Ew.
3: Now, before you get too grossed out, remember, in many parts of the world, people eat insects for protein.
2: That pizza's going to kill me, Jeff.
3: And
2: look at it.
3: A few years ago, we tried chocolate-covered cicadas for the show.
2: But is
3: Oklahoma taking this too far? Because here they're putting devenomized scorpions as their pizza topping.
2: Oh, my gosh.
5: You guys devenomize.
1: This is going to be the one guy in your group that's like, oh, you did anything. Let me eat it.
2: Hey, bro, you got a stinger stuck in your tube.
1: Yeah.
3: But they are edible. They're obviously protein-packed and a lot crunchier than normal pepperoni. Can I get a yay, nay, hey, neighbor on insect pizza?
1: Do we know the flavor of a scorpion before I vote?
3: Crunchy.
1: I'm going to go... Nay.
4: Yeah. It's a nay, but it'd be great at a Halloween party.
2: That's true. Yeah. That is true.
1: If they ground it up and just put it in a tube like all of the other meats that we like, then I would have been fine with it.
3: We're talking about the craziest foods that are being offered at state fairs around the country this year. Now let's head over to Arizona, and I have a feeling you're going to like this one a lot better.
1: Okay.
3: It's called the Watermelon Taco.
1: Ooh.
5: Immediately in.
2: I like it.
3: Basically a big triangle watermelon wedge with the center part of it hollowed out. So that part acts as the taco shell.
1: Okay.
3: And then the inside is stuffed with pineapple Dole Whip.
2: Yes!
3: And tahine.
2: That is unbelievable.
3: With an edible straw.
2: Dude, Disney, you better look at this because the Dole Whip is one of the best parts of the park.
1: Yes.
3: They've actually been serving this since 2021, and it's one of their most popular items.
1: Okay. Hey, neighbor, Jeff.
2: It was so satisfying.
3: I'm done with the hey, neighbors. You guys.
1: I'm double haying.
3: Next up, are you a sweet and savory fan?
1: Oh, yeah.
3: People in the room like that combo? Then you're going to love the California State Fair's Cotton Candy Cheeseburger.
1: No.
3: It's sweet and savory.
2: No.
3: Two burger patties smothered in cheese, topped with a thick cloud of pink cotton candy, and then sandwiched between two toasted buns. Huh. And if that's not enough for you, the creation gets crowned with a puff of blue cotton candy on the top.
4: No, gotta get both colors.
1: Because I just love pouring sugar on top of my burger.
3: Have you ever had the burgers that are like sandwiched between two Krispy Kreme donuts?
2: Yeah, I've seen
1: those. Jeff, I like my heart.
2: Jeff, I'm with you, bro.
3: That's where we differ, bro.
2: Put it in a pan for a little bit.
3: As I mentioned before, no good state fair can open without some kind of crazy deep fried concoction.
1: Yeah, there we go.
3: So thank you.
2: Haven't already covered them?
3: Not yet. So thank you to Utah for stepping up with deep fried Jell-O.
1: What?
3: Which is a ball of cherry Jell-O dipped in batter and flash fried, topped with powdered sugar, whipped cream, and of course your drool.
2: Okay. I think I'd try this. It looks hot though.
1: Yeah. Here's my issue. It looks like the Jell-O liquefied in the fryer.
3: An 82-year-old lady came up with it, and it was voted best food at the fair this year.
2: Best overall.
3: This is the same lady who invented the smoky bacon margarita in 2019.
1: Wow.
4: Whose grandma is that? They're lucky.
3: Glad to see she's back on top. And finally, the messiest state fair food this year you're going to find in the whole country belongs to Nebraska.
1: Ooh.
3: It's called the Funnel Cake Bacon Queso Burger.
2: That looks delicious, and it looks like a heart attack.
3: It's got two funnel cakes instead of buns with applewood bacon, liquid cheese, sprinkled with sugar. And people say if you don't have a cholesterol issue, you will after this.
1: Yeah.
2: Dude, you're going to have to pop a couple Lipitor before eating that bad boy.
1: I mean, this is not far from your donut burger.
4: No, I mean,
1: funnel cake is essentially just better donut.
2: Yeah, there's more holes in this. It's going to be healthier than your donut burger.
3: Exactly. What, you want to be around for a longer period of time?

0: Come on.
1: It's just stupid.
0: I want to die with it in my hand.
1: Yes, please. Those were your craziest food offerings for state fair season.
0: Yay.
1: If you can't get there, make it yourself at home and send us a pic, unless it's the scorpion pizza. Leave that one to the professionals.
0: No, do not do that at home.
1: Phone tap is coming up right after this.
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1: Today, we call a guy who is very skeptical about auto mechanics.
2: Oh, yeah.
1: He does not trust them and is convinced he was scammed before, even changed auto shops after that happened. Uh-oh. So, of course, his girlfriend's very aware of his auto fears.
2: Yeah. Yeah.
1: Which is why the second he brought his car in for routine maintenance, she reached out to us and said, get him in your phone tap right now.
0: Lake life, wine culture, modern hits. 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
3: Hello.
1: Hi, Dustin Bailey?
3: Yeah, this is Dustin.
1: Hey, Dustin. This is Tony from Auto Repair. How you doing today?
3: Yeah, pretty good.
1: Great. So I just wanted to give you a quick update on your vehicle here. Because during the inspection, I noticed that your windshield wipers were on their last legs there. They're looking pretty ratty, so I went ahead and just replaced those for you.
3: Okay. You just replaced them?
1: Yeah. And look, best part about it is the ones that you needed were actually discounted.
3: Okay.
1: $4. That's it. So normally they're triple that.
3: Well, that's good news. You don't hear that often. Things are discounted.
1: Yeah. Okay, good. So I'm just confirming. You're okay that we did that?
3: Yeah, that's all good.
1: Great. So with the $4 blades and the $82 of labor, we can move on to some of the other maintenance issues.
3: Are you saying $82 in labor for the blades?
1: Well, 86, considering the $4 blades before tax.
3: I don't understand. I mean, how long can it take you to replace wiper blades? Like 10 seconds?
1: You're not wrong. It's about 10 seconds per blade, but we charge by the hour here. So we had our best mechanic do it. And
3: you had your best mechanic put on wiper blades? I mean, that feels like it's a bit excessive, don't you think?
1: I mean, customer satisfaction is our top priority, so I can take them off if it makes you feel better.
3: Yeah.
1: All right. Well, that'll be another 82.
3: What?
1: Hold on.
3: No.
1: Hey, Sal.
4: Yeah.
3: No.
1: Yeah, the owner of the blue Corolla, he wants you to take the new blades off.
4: Off? I just put them on.
1: Yeah, I know. He changed his mind.
3: Don't want you to take them off. I didn't want you to put them on in the first
1: place. Okay, this is getting confusing.
3: Listen, the only thing that's confusing is that you're adding to the bill, man.
1: Okay, just let me see if I can stop him. Hold on. Hey, Sal.
4: Yeah.
1: Yeah, Sal, stop. Stop what you're doing. Don't take the blades off anymore.
4: Wait, you just said to take the blades off?
1: I know.
4: I already thought I'm halfway off.
1: The customer's being difficult, man.
3: I'm not being difficult. You're the one being difficult.
1: Hey, excuse me, can you not yell? Because now I can't talk to my guy here.
4: So oh,
1: I
4: just God. Like off or on or whatever, because this takes like 10 seconds.
1: Okay, hold on. Let me check with him. So wait, do you want him on or do you want him off?
3: Just freeze the guy. Don't have him do anything.
1: Freeze. Okay. Oh, hold. Sal, hey,
4: yeah.
1: Stop. Freeze.
4: What?
1: Don't move.
4: Oh my, am I under arrest? What the, my hands are in the air.
1: Just don't, he doesn't want you to move at all.
3: That's not what I meant.
1: Sir, you told me to tell him to freeze.
3: I
1: tell him to freeze and now you're complaining?
3: Just stop.
4: Can I unfreeze?
1: Sal, shut the fuck up. Okay, I'm talking to the customer.
4: Don't move, don't talk. What's going on?
1: Okay, what do you want?
3: I want a full rundown of everything that you're going to charge me for.
1: Okay.
3: You understand?
1: I got it.
3: Are you sure you got it?
1: I'm sure.
3: Because it doesn't sound like it. It sounds like you guys are a bunch of morons.
1: You're right. But we're about to do the regular service on your car, but just for the blades, we've come out to a reasonable
4: $320. Hey, that's a bargain.
3: $320? Are you insane? We started with $4 per wiper blade. How do we get up to $320?
1: You could thank Sal for that. He's been working really hard, taking him on and off.
4: Hey, you're welcome.
3: All right, I'm not going to talk to you guys anymore. This is a complete scam, and I'm done with it.
1: What are you saying?
3: I'm telling you, you got a shady business. You're upcharging me $320 for nothing.
1: No.
3: I'm coming over right now. I'm picking up my car.
1: Well, hold it, because I do need to tell you it is a mechanics holiday today, so we're going to be shutting the shop down early.
3: What are you talking about? Mechanics holiday?
4: Yeah. Mechanics holiday!
1: Yeah, mechanics holiday, Sal. You and me, we're getting dues after this.
4: All right!
1: Okay?
3: This is the most unbelievable thing I've ever heard. You are not going to get away with this.
1: Okay, all I'm doing is what your girlfriend Leia has asked me to do here, which is a prank on the radio.
3: Listen, you're not going to get away
1: with it. I would bring it up with your girlfriend, Leia. She's the one that listens to Brooke and Jeffrey in the morning. We're the ones who are doing that phone tap on you, so talk to her about it, dude.
3: What? What are you even talking about?
1: Dude, I'm saying it's a joke. You're on the radio right now. My name is Jeff from Brooke and Jeffrey in the morning. Yeah. Take
3: oh
1: a breath,
3: God.
1: Man. Your girlfriend Leia said that you hate bringing your car in to get service because you're always worried about getting scammed. So she thought we could mess with you.
3: Oh my God, I can't believe you got me on. a mechanic's holiday.
4: Hey, but seriously, what do you want me to do with the wipers? Because I've turned them on and off and off and on.
1: Yeah, Sal's really confused over here, man. Could you just give us some clarification?
3: I don't know.
1: He says he wants 8 more wiper blades installed. So go ahead, put 8 more on there, Sal.
4: Can I unfreeze?
0: Sip slow. You're on the coast. Lake life. Wine culture. 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
13: Mainly cloudy skies expected today, with daytime highs approaching 79. Southeast winds around 5 miles an hour. Lows level off around 58. Tonight, mainly clear skies. I'm staff meteorologist Derek Height.
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14: 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Chill, you're on the coast. Breathe, you're on the coast.
1: Dating has become so complicated and expensive.
15: Yes.
1: Where if you don't feel it in the first 30 seconds, there's now a sentence that you can say that gives you an instant free pass to get out of it.
15: What?
16: Oh, I didn't know that.
1: So you don't have to waste either one of your times.
16: Okay.
1: Now, is it a little misleading? A little untruthful?
15: Oh.
1: Sure. But one of our listeners says it just happened to them.
15: Oh.
1: And they ended up deleting their Tinder because of it.
15: Yo!
1: Will it ever be said to you, or maybe it already has been said? Oh. You're going to hear what it is in your brand new Second Date Update next.
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1: Here's a little secret. When we get emails for this segment, sometimes people like to share their dating journey.
2: There's no secret there, not Jeff. Really. It's like in the title. That's what.
1: I mean more than just like the date that we're talking about. Like I matched with 52 people and I found 51 had dated my stepdad.
2: I see. Oh,
1: but that means this one is good to go.
2: Man, that stepdad.
3: Whew. Must be a pro athlete.
4: Well, we need the context to know why they're here.
1: Exactly. Yeah. It's helpful in that way. And I was just using that as an example because this segment can obviously get weird. And today our listener Melanie mentioned in her email that she had a bump in the road on her dating journey recently, and she'd be willing to share that with us. So, Melanie, I know that the guy that you're emailing about, his name is Scott, but apparently there was a date scheduled before that. Can you tell us that story?
5: Yeah, so not my best moment.
2: That's right. We've always had, everyone's had those moments.
1: So what happened?
5: So we're meeting at a bar, basically. And then he texts me that he's going to be 15 minutes late. Okay. And I'm like, oh, that's not a big deal. Whatever. Yeah. At least he's texting me.
2: Yeah, I gave you a heads up.
1: More time to take shots beforehand. Go ahead.
3: Oh. Yo, I used to do that, though. I really used to do that.
1: Yeah. You can get loose.
2: And I'm sure that that worked out really well for you guys.
4: I fit in three.
1: Yeah.
3: you're 15 minutes late. This is your fault. Yeah.
1: Okay. So what happens?
5: So he comes up to me. He shakes my hand like really awkwardly. And then he says, I forgot my ID at home. So sorry. I'm going to go back and get it. And then he never comes back.
2: Girl, that's not anything to do with you.
4: Yeah, what do you mean? Not your best moment.
2: Yeah, that's his bad.
1: Why are you embarrassed about it?
5: Well, because obviously he saw me and then didn't want to do the date.
1: You think it was an excuse.
2: I hate him, Melanie.
5: Yeah.
2: You don't listen to him,
5: You're
2: hot. You're beautiful. You deserve someone better than that.
4: I mean, yeah.
1: Okay, laying on a little bit thick. But yeah.
2: Well,
1: we don't really
2: that's
1: know.
2: Messed up, man.
1: It is messed up, though.
3: He shook her hand. He said hi.
2: No, we're not defending him. Yuck.
1: We're saying good riddance to that last guy. Yeah. Let's move on to this new guy, Scott.
3: Oh, I thought this is the guy we were calling.
1: No, he was the last loser.
3: Okay.
1: He blew his shot. Tell us about this new man.
5: Well, I took a break from Tinder for like a month because that was just...
2: Yeah, it shook you. I get it. Yeah.
5: Right,
2: get it.
5: Exactly. And so I thought, okay, I'll try again. And that's when I met Scott.
2: Okay.
5: And he asked if we could just go for a walk on our date, which I loved that idea.
1: Yeah, you don't need an ID to go on a walk.
3: I mean,
1: so.
3: It sounds kind of cheap to me. That's a free date, you know?
2: Sure. Okay.
3: Just kidding. That's a cute
2: you guys,
3: date.
2: I mean, you're probably nervous even for a walk at this point because of what had just happened to you.
5: Yeah. But it was nice, and he was really cute. He gave me a flower, just one. But, you know, we walked a lot all around the city, just talked about all kinds of stuff, hobbies, and both of us like to travel, so we talked a lot about that.
3: Nice.
5: And then it turns out I know one of his roommates, actually.
2: Oh, really?
1: Hmm.
2: Okay. That's wild.
3: Small world.
1: Oh.
5: Yeah, his name is Max, and this is from like a few years ago. I haven't talked to him in a while. We've kind of lost touch.
2: But wait, you were just friends with Max, or was there more of a situation with Max in the past?
5: Let's say we're special friends.
2: Yep. Got it. Uh-oh.
3: Oh, boy.
1: Right. That doesn't bother you at all?
5: No. I think, though, it might have bothered Scott, and maybe that's why he's not calling me, because I think I was asking too many questions about Max.
2: Oh, yeah. Either that or he went back and said, oh, my God, Max. And Max was like, you can't date her.
3: Yeah, he told some stories about you or something.
5: I don't think so.
3: Okay. There's a little drama
4: I mean, like,
3: there.
4: Would you consider it an ex, though, or just some, you know what
3: just
4: I mean?
3: A hookup.
4: Like, yeah.
5: It's just special friends.
2: Okay.
3: For a long time? Right. No,
2: yeah.
3: I want to know. What's the time period?
2: Okay, you guys,
3: let's
2: get over Max. That's the whole point. We're calling about Scott.
5: Yeah, right.
1: There must have been more good moments from the walk with Scott.
3: Yeah.
5: Yeah. At the end, I thought, okay, I'm going to make sure he knows I'm into him. And so I said, hey, do you want to go back to your place and have some fun.
2: Whoa. And after a walk
4: in the middle of the day?
3: I like her.
2: Broad daylight holding a single flower.
1: Of course Jose likes it.
3: Yeah,
2: that is a big jump.
3: Yeah.
5: I just wanted to, you know, hang out and get to know him more.
3: Have fun, bro.
2: Is that what you meant by have fun?
5: What do you mean by it?
1: Yeah. Brooke, why don't you explain what you mean by go back to someone's place?
2: I have a feeling that I would have taken that very wrong.
4: Yeah.
2: Yeah.
1: Okay.
2: Yeah.
3: There you go. She busts out Scrabble. Brooke's like, wait a minute.
4: Yeah. I have my pants off already.
1: Sorry. Yeah. Melanie, Brooke has a very, very dirty mind on this show.
2: Everyone else thought the same.
1: It was mostly you.
2: That is not true.
3: Yeah, Brooke, come on. They just want to have fun.
1: The rest of us are very wholesome, family-oriented around here, Melanie.
3: Yeah.
1: So what does Scott say to your open invitation?
5: He said he had a few things going on and he wasn't sure and he would text me later or call me later.
3: Oh.
1: So after you left it with Scott, what's happened since?
5: Nothing. I never heard from him. And it's been a couple of days now and I texted, are you okay? And nothing.
3: He's ghosting you.
2: I think we're going to get either a story from Max or...
3: Yeah, it's an old story or something. Or...
2: some sort of definition of fun.
1: Well, either way, you deserve to get the answers that you came seeking. So let's reach out to Scott. We'll see if he picks up.
3: Oh, man.
1: And hopefully he can explain why he turned down your very enticing invite to hang out and play board games at his place.
2: Of course. Mm-hmm.
1: When we do your second date update right after this. Hold on.
5: Thank you.
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1: If you're just joining us, our listener Melanie was on a date with a guy taking a long walk through the city when she found out she knows his roommate.
2: Ooh.
1: She described it as a, quote, special friend fun situation.
3: Yeah.
1: Which, I don't know what that means now. I thought I did, but I'm not so sure anymore.
3: Yeah, it's also true.
1: Still, obviously, it complicates things. The main issue being she spent a lot of time asking about the roommate and much less time actually talking about Scott, her date, himself.
2: Did she try to make up for it?
1: She did.
2: Yeah.
1: That's why
2: she realized it.
1: She had kind of an invitation back to her place and back to his place.
2: Any place.
1: Anywhere.
2: Any place would have worked.
1: But just to hang out.
2: Yeah.
1: Again, don't know exactly what the situation is, but clearly he has not spoken to her since. So my theory, Melanie, is it possible Scott went back to his roommate, told him the story, and the roomie said, "Whoa, be careful. She's wifey material."
2: What? Oh.
1: And that thought scared him. What do you think?
2: You don't hear that a lot.
3: No, yeah. She's perfect.
2: That's what everyone was thinking, Jeff.
4: I don't think that's it.
2: Okay.
4: But I don't know.
2: Well, I mean, it's okay. Still on the table.
1: You wouldn't describe yourself as wifey material?
3: Yeah, you should think that's it.
4: I mean, I guess, yeah.
1: Yeah. See? Anything's a possibility. Let's call Scott. We'll see if he even picks up and hopefully can clear this whole situation up for us. Are you ready, Melanie?
4: Yeah.
1: All right, let's get some
4: answers. Excited. Really excited.
2: You're really excited. Wow. Maybe we should tone that back a little bit.
1: No,
2: a little concerned about that.
1: No.
3: Let's
2: maybe take a deep breath and...
4: Okay.
1: Brooke, that's good advice. I'm going to take a deep breath right now before we make this call.
3: Nice.
2: It is good. It resets.
5: This is wasting our time, Jeff.
1: It was Brooke's advice. Okay, I'm just going to dial the number. Here we go.
6: Hello.
1: Hey, is this Scott?
6: Yeah, who's calling, please?
1: Hey, Scott, you're on a radio show called Brooke and Jeffrey in the Morning, and the entire world is listening. How are you doing?
5: Dramatic. Really overshot that one.
6: I mean... Is this a prank?
3: The entire world thing is, yeah.
2: We do pranks. We do that.
1: But that's not what this segment is. We're calling because you made one of our listeners sad by ghosting her after your date.
6: Who?
2: Okay.
1: Yeah. Who? That's a good question. It's a woman named Melanie.
2: A lovely woman you went on a walk with?
6: No. Are you guys serious?
1: Yeah.
6: Is this for real?
1: This is a segment we do called Second Date Update, trying to give you a chance to...
6: No. I'm going to stop you. This has got to be a joke. I'm not doing this. This is crazy.
2: Okay, wait. Hold on.
1: Whoa.
2: Hold on.
1: This reaction.
2: Like, crazy is kind of a wild reaction. You guys went on a walk together.
3: Yeah.
6: I don't... Did she call? Like, what is... I don't like any of this.
2: Why are you so upset about Melanie?
1: No, I know this is an overwhelming experience for you, Scott. We're calling you out of the blue, and I get that. Huh. But we're just trying to give you a chance to explain why, after the date, Melanie hasn't heard from you, because she's confused.
6: I don't think I should be talking to you about this, honestly. I don't know what to say.
1: Why?
6: Really.
2: Okay, she did tell us that she knows your roommate from the past.
6: Kidding me? No, like yes, she knows my roommate. Like, I don't know. She called you guys. This is crazy.
2: Whoa.
6: You understand?
1: Why are you having this reaction, Scott? Help us understand.
6: I don't even want to say much. Like, I don't want to talk about this. I don't want to know anything about. I don't want to be involved in this at all.
1: Whoa. Okay. So, did you tell your roommate that you went out with her?
6: Yeah, I told my roommate I went out with her. Like,
1: Okay,
2: that's where we need to go next. What did the roommate say?
1: And what was the reaction?
6: He freaked the fuck out.
2: Why?
6: I tell him I go on this date with this girl named Melanie, and he looks at me like I have four heads.
2: Oh,
5: what?
6: And he's just like, let me see. I show him her picture, and he just, without saying anything or doing anything else, he just takes his phone out of his pocket and he dials 911.
2: What?
3: Whoa!
2: What?
6: And he's like, dude, did she follow you home? Did she know where you live?
2: Oh my God! Whoa. Is she stalking your roommate?
6: I don't know. I don't know anything. The cops, they show up.
2: No, they actually came.
6: Yes, they came, and there's like footprints in our backyard, and he's like thinking it's her. And like, whoa. I'm asking him about it, and he's like, didn't want to talk about it. So like, whoa. I don't know anything.
3: What
6: I don't want to know.
1: So Scott, your roommate didn't say anything about this. Like, did he provide any background?
6: No, he was just like, dude, leave it. Don't get involved. This is bad enough.
3: Oh my God.
2: Okay, if the cops show up, that's all the background we need, Jeff. Okay, yeah, cops don't just show up. Oh, yeah. When you see a picture of someone on a dating app.
1: Yeah.
3: There's a history of something.
1: I've had cops show up randomly and tear their pants off, but that was for a different story.
2: Officers, Jeff.
1: Well, they sort of dress like them.
2: No.
1: Okay.
2: This is so bad.
1: So, I mean, at this point, what do we do?
2: Well, we have to tell him.
1: Oh, no. I'm with you, but I don't know the right way to do it.
2: Why are you not freaking out about this? We should not have her on the phone right now,
1: Jeff. I'm trying to stay calm and keep the situation tame.
3: Do we hang up?
1: Because, Scott, here's what you need to know, and don't freak out about it.
3: Brooke?
5: Or do freak out.
1: Please don't. But Melanie is actually on this phone call right now listening to it.
6: No.
1: It's okay.
2: Oh, my God. I am so sorry. We are so sorry, Scott. We have no idea.
6: No. I can't talk to her.
1: You don't have to talk to her. Just hear her out for 1 second, and then if not, we can always have you leave. But Melanie.
3: We all want to hear.
4: Hi, Scott.
2: Oh, God.
4: I miss you.
1: Okay.
3: No, like, physically, are you
1: Melanie.
3: Outside of someone's
1: Why
3: house
1: are you
3: right
1: so
3: now?
1: Happy?
3: Where are you?
4: What? What do you mean, where am I? I'm home.
2: Girl, why are you being so calm?
1: I know. You're
2: they
1: so
2: just
1: happy.
2: They called the cops on you, and the cops showed up. What is going on?
4: Listen, you know how Max is. He can be a little bit of a drama king. He can overreact. You live with him, you know.
6: No, Max is super chill. He's the chillest guy I know.
3: Oh.
4: The fact that he thought I followed you home, that's really funny. Funny.
1: Why? Why Melanie, would that be funny, Melanie?
2: Were you in their backyard?
4: Look, that was just a special friend misunderstanding. And if Max doesn't want to be in touch anymore, I'll just have to be okay with it.
2: Anymore?
6: Stop calling him a special friend. You kept saying that on our date, and it's weird.
3: You're weird. Is.
4: Well, did you talk to him about me? Does he forgive me? Because I forgive him.
1: No. Forgive for what?
2: Did you wait?
1: What would require forgiveness?
3: Yeah.
4: Look, just because him and I are no-go, it doesn't mean that you and I, Scott, don't have a path to the future.
1: You really what have a talent for skirting around what's actually happening.
2: Did you find Scott because of his roommate online?
4: Scott, I can explain it all to you later. I'm not going to do it here on the radio.
2: Don't. No. Melanie.
4: It will make you laugh. I promise. It's all very silly.
6: Melanie, we would like you to never contact us again. That's the bottom line. Don't ever call the radio, call the news. Don't contact us again.
1: Okay, I feel like now someone's being a little bit controlling in the relationship.
2: Jeff, this is not a time to be sarcastic.
1: Sometimes when you want something done, it's helpful to do a compliment sandwich. So why don't you say one nice thing about Melanie and then tell her never to stalk you again.
4: Go ahead.
1: She would really like that.
6: Melanie, you know, like I appreciated the compliment about my shiny hair, but like it's kind of creepy.
1: Okay.
2: Yeah. She's probably making hair dolls with whatever she collected.
1: No wonder she liked it.
3: It's shinier than yesterday.
2: Melanie, you got to leave these men alone. They do not want to talk to you.
1: They're sending you a very clear signal right now.
4: Scott, if you change your mind, you know where to find me, and we can have a lot of fun together.
3: Okay.
5: Now I'm scared what her fun is, too.
6: I will remember that.
1: All right, I'm not even going to offer for another date. I feel like we got the information that we needed. Hopefully, Scott, you got a little bit of closure out of this experience.
2: And Melanie,
1: and if you need more evidence, you can find the podcast up at Brooke and Jeff.
2: Good plug, Jeff. Good plug.
3: Yeah,
6: thanks.
2: Melanie,
3: that's usually the message when we hang up.
1: Always.
2: Melanie, don't call us for another date, second date either.
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1: You know who deserves a raise on this show?
2: Ashton.
3: Yes.
20: Ooh, Ashley?
2: Oh, yeah, her too.
1: Before any of those people.
2: Oh, Jake as well.
20: Yeah.
1: My therapist.
2: Oh.
1: Because I spent an entire two-hour session crying, talking about how I couldn't stop my brain from changing the lyrics of a Harry Styles song to be about Olive Garden.
2: Oh.
1: It just was
2: that
1: right
2: was
1: there.
2: An hour of work?
20: Oh, no.
1: An hour of conversation.
2: Wow. Sounds deep.
1: It was.
2: I'm sorry, I take it back, Ashton.
1: Yeah, the therapist deserves it. Marinara in my eye.
20: Oh,
1: brutal.
2: Wow. Yeah.
1: You could see how much she had to suffer.
2: Yes.
1: And at the end, I took a peek at her notes, and all she'd written down were the words unlimited breadsticks and circled it twice.
3: Delicious.
2: Was she hungry?
20: Was
2: that a prescription for you?
1: I don't know.
2: Yes.
1: I'm wondering, does anybody else feel my pain? Because we've got the makings of another two-hour therapy session with my brand new song of the week.
3: Yeah.
1: It's coming up at 8:10.
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1: Well, that was ended weeks ago. Come on.
2: But no, the bombshell that Julia dropped? That was ridiculous.
1: Wow.
2: Right?
3: I have no idea.
2: Thank
3: what's
2: you for faking it, Alexa. So pretty much business as usual for America in July.
1: Yeah.
2: Except for one little hairball sized minion.
1: Yes!
2: Who is trending on every social media platform that's ever been created.
4: Yes! Yo, give him the respect that is earned.
2: He deserves it. I'm of course talking about the short-spined raccoon named Jimothy.
3: I feel like he's the only viral animal that's probably actually viral.
2: Yeah.
1: Oh, yeah, that's true.
2: Literally.
1: Yeah. You gotta get a rabies shot after you come against him.
2: If you haven't seen him in the news or on a mural by your bus stop,
3: seriously,
2: just Google him, because he is the latest, greatest thing since Oscar Mayer made their wieners 15% girthier.
3: Wow. That was a big day.
1: It was a big moment for Jeff, anyway.
2: I'll never forget that day. But he has captured the hearts and the minds of bored citizens everywhere.
1: That's right.
2: Who are looking at their phones saying things like, "Oh, look how cute he is trying to climb a stair."
1: Yeah.
2: Oh,
3: so cute.
2: I don't care if he has rabies. I'll share my lunch with him. So autograph seekers have descended on the Seattle suburb where he roams in an attempt to get selfies. Some people are selling merch. It's actually gotten way out of control.
1: Well, I mean, do we live in this country if there isn't a capitalistic take on this stuff?
2: Exactly. It's
3: when
2: so
3: nobody owns the legal right to him. Yeah.
2: Not yet. It has gotten so out of control that even I have written a song about
1: it. Yes,
2: celebrating the life and the legend of this fuzzy little bowling ball.
1: Aww.
2: And that's why instead of singing Amy Winehouse's Valerie, it's Young Jeffrey's Jimothy.
1: Let's go.
3: Great.
2: All right. This is for you, little guy. I'll point when I'm ready. Point.

0: imagine how viral your trash can would be.
1: Oh, yeah.
0: I mean, are people leaving food out for Jimothy at this point?
2: You should.
0: Yeah.
2: Go drop a donut on the street corner for our local neighborhood fuzzball. But that's your song of the week.
0: He is like Danny DeVito with a tail.
2: He is. He's our little hero, and we love him. So you can go share this video. We're going to post it up on all of our socials at Brooke and Jeffrey on YouTube, on TikTok, Instagram, all the places.
0: Yes.
2: And share it with a fellow Jimothy lover.
3: Dude. Or with Jimothy himself.
2: He deserves to hear this.
0: Uh-huh. I mean, maybe it's Brooke and Jimothy in the morning. No.
3: Oh.
2: I support it. Yeah. Get the petition started. We're going to do a phone tap coming up right after this.
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1: Today we call a mom who signed her 9-year-old daughter up for an all-girls youth softball team.
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3: And
1: she's super excited. 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She's only been to one practice so far, so they're just getting going. But it's the perfect time for the team mom, Brooke, to give her a call and let her know the official name of the girls' squad.
2: We're so excited.
1: Everybody loves it, and I don't think this is going to be controversial or weird in any way whatsoever.
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4: Hello?
2: Hi, is this Lisa?
4: Yes.
2: Lisa, your daughter Cassie is signed up for the league youth softball, right?
4: Oh, yes. Who's this? Are you the coach?
2: No, I'm so sorry. We haven't met. I'm the team mom. My name's Laura. Laura Jess.
4: Oh, hi, Laura.
2: Hi. Well, I'm just calling all the parents to go over the snack schedule for the season. And right now, it looks like I have you down for game 3, which is on the 11th. Is that okay?
4: Let's see. Let me write it down. Game 3, the 11th.
2: Okay.
4: Yeah, that'll work. Okay.
2: Oh, great. It's so exciting. We just can't wait to cheer on our little pole dancers. Oh.
4: Wait.
2: Yeah?
4: Did you say pole dancers?
2: Yes. Oh, my gosh. The first game is going to be amazing. I just can't wait to see them in action, right?
4: Wait, is that...
2: Pole dancers.
4: That's what you're calling... Is that the team name or something? I'm so confused.
2: I'm sorry. Were you not in that email chain? Yeah, that's the girl's team name. Isn't it cute?
4: Pole dancers, P-O-L-E,
2: yes.
4: And then dancers?
2: Honestly, it's probably more sweet than cute, right? The team name is actually in my honor. I honestly shed a little tear when they told me.
4: Explain that to me. Like, what is the origin, or is there a specific meaning? I'm not sure I understand.
2: Oh, you don't understand pole dancing.
4: Huh.
2: I don't come across many people that are confused. That's funny.
4: Wait.
2: I have Polish heritage. Every year for the summer equinox, all the young Polish girls in my family would do a special dance. So we're the pole dancers, you know?
4: Oh, okay.
2: Yeah.
4: Okay.
2: And your little girl is now an official pole dancer. Isn't that awesome?
4: Is that going to be on their shirt?
2: Oh, you and I think so alike. It already is. Oh. And the visors also could fit pole dancers, which was great. We were a little worried. That's a lot of letters.
4: Oh, wow. Oh, boy.
2: Uh-huh.
4: Is this like a sure thing? Has this been approved by everybody? Or?
2: Yeah, it's already at the printing press. Hot pink is our color. Mm. We do have a little glitter on it, too.
4: Oh.
2: It was funny. Like, the dads were really on board,
4: yeah.
2: which I thought was great.
4: I'm sure they were very excited about that. I don't want to ruffle any feathers here, but I'm really not okay with this.
2: Oh, I see. Is this like a political thing? Do you hate Poland or something?
4: No, not in any way, shape, or form. My grandparents were from Poland, so...
2: Oh, so you're a pole dancer.
4: Well...
2: We can get parent t-shirts.
4: Yeah, no, you're not understanding what I'm saying. That phrase has a different connotation, like a strip club and naked women on a metal pole... And that's what most people visualize.
2: Oh, my goodness. Lisa, you are a wild mom.
4: Oh.
2: No one would think that. That is just crazy. What were you like in your 20s, huh?
4: Oh, boy.
2: That is embarrassing.
4: I'm just so confused.
2: So, okay. I'm sorry. It does sound like you have a little bit of an issue, but I honestly think you're going to be fine. When we're all sitting in the stands together yelling, pole dancers.
4: This visual is so not good for me. I can't even imagine people yelling that.
2: And the girls even have this great chant that they do from the dugout where they're like, show me the money.
4: Oh, no. No. If this is really going to be what it is, I can't in good conscience have Cassie on this team.
2: She's so going to miss out because at the end of every game, instead of ice cream, we make it rain dollar bills.
4: All
2: Polish ones, of course.
4: Come on. Now you're just being so, you know that this is like stripper stuff, right? Are you pulling my leg?
2: Come on. I'm not, but your best friend Dara is, because she's the one that set you up for this prank phone call.
4: Oh, my God. Really?
2: Oh, my God. I'm so sorry. This is actually Brooke from the radio show Brooke and Jeffrey in the Morning.
4: Oh, my God.
2: When I said pole dancers, you kind of knew what I was talking about. You didn't really fall for that whole Polish heritage thing, did you?
4: I really did in the beginning, but...
2: It didn't seem like you were confused. It seemed like you got it pretty quickly. I mean, you don't have to pretend like we didn't know what we were talking about here.
4: This is hilarious.
2: Come on, Lisa. You've made it rain before.
4: If I have, I'm not sharing it with you.
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18: Mainly cloudy skies today, with daytime highs approaching 79. Southeasterly winds around 5 miles an hour. Lows dip down to about 58. Tonight, mainly clear. I'm staff meteorologist Derek Height.
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19: 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Relax, you're on the coast. Chill, you're on the coast. Breathe, you're on the coast.
1: Looking for a job? You're not alone.
2: Uh-oh.
1: It's Brooke and Jeffrey in the morning. They're calling it Hot NILF Summer.
2: NILF?
1: That's N-I-L-F. What? For not in the labor force.
2: Hey. Oh. Yeah, good time to be unemployed is summer at least.
20: Yeah.
1: And why are they saying this? Because a shocking 105 million Americans are reportedly not working right now.
2: That is does that include my children?
1: Yeah, it does. Get those kids working. That's more than during COVID or during the Great Recession.
20: Wow.
1: We've done it.
2: What? That's nuts.
20: I didn't realize that.
1: Good for us.
20: Okay.
1: But there's one woman who got laid off in New York City, a 27-year-old named Sahar Yana, and she was not about to just take the summer off with her unemployment check.
2: Okay.
1: She dipped into her life savings,
2: Spent
1: $7,000 on tools, and now, just a few months later, she's on track to make 6 figures a year.
20: Let's go!
1: By becoming a locksmith.
20: Hell yeah.
2: Okay, girl.
1: Business is booming for her. She advertises being available 24 hours a day, and she is booked around the clock every single day of the year.
2: Dude, she looks like she could be a Hollywood actress who comes in and picks the locks for, like, the criminals and stuff. You know what I mean?
1: She is very sexy. You're right. Yes. One of the reasons why is because of her niche. She says she's one of the only female locksmiths in the business.
2: Dude, I would understand that. I would want to hire a female.
21: Oh, me too. I would want female only to come over if I could.
2: You always think with locksmiths, I'm like, what are they going to do now?
21: Yeah.
20: That's actually true. I didn't think about that.
1: That's the problem. The industry.
20: I'd love to have a girl come have a spare key.
1: Yeah.
20: It's been a while.
1: We'll give her the number.
20: Yeah.
1: For you, Jose. But the industry is filled with creepy guys. Mm-hmm. And she says TikTok has absolutely helped get the word out. Her latest video has over 11 million views. Whoa. And it just shows what she does, picking locks.
2: Dang. You know what? If there's any women listening, tow truck drivers. We also need some women.
20: Oh, yeah. Oh, my gosh. I never thought about that.
1: But there you go. With just $7,000 and a go-getter attitude, she's reinvented her career and her life.
2: Get it, girl.
1: Yeah. Hopefully that inspires people listening. If you want to make a change, you can do it.
20: You can do it!
2: Jeff, so inspirational.
1: Laser stories right after this.
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2: It's the radio segment that's bringing PB&Js to the beverage aisle with new Unsuckables.
3: Yeah.
2: An extra thick energy drink that you have to suck out of a 3-foot long straw.
4: Oh, man.
3: Why such a long straw?
2: You get it in creamy or crunchy with Laser Stories.
4: Crunchy at the end of it?
3: It's like boba.
2: The segment where we read weird news stories around the globe just like everyone else does, except we've got a laser and those other yucky suckies just don't. This first Laser Story is out of Chesterbrook, Pennsylvania. I hope this couple doesn't take this as a sign their marriage is doomed.
4: Uh-oh.
2: But last weekend, a 57-year-old guy named Mike Thomas was given a speech at his daughter's wedding in an apple orchard.
3: Okay, that's cute.
2: When things got a little misty, and he took a pause, then told his new son-in-law that he was a lucky man.
3: I love those moments at weddings.
4: Man. Yeah.
2: Seconds after he said those words, Mike was struck by lightning.
3: What?
4: No!
3: Is he okay?
4: God's like, don't speak for me.
2: It wasn't even raining yet, and the storm clouds were moving in behind him, so he didn't see him.
3: Oh my God.
2: So the lightning hit the sound system, traveled up through the microphone cord, and zapped him on the hand.
5: Ain't nobody got time for that.
3: You're like, okay? I'm in an orchard full of trees, and it has to hit that?
4: The one thing?
3: Yeah.
2: Fortunately, he is okay. But he does have a hell of a scorch mark on his thumb now.
3: Oh, my God.
2: After that, Mike went and laid down in the grass, and the wedding continued.
3: See, that sounds like my family. it does. Your dad's like, let it keep going.
6: Just give me a vodka, and I'll be fine.
2: We're on a time limit here, Mike. Get out of here. Let's go to your next laser story out of Colorado. Residents in the neighborhood of Gold Hill thought a rude neighbor was honking his horn all night long.
3: Oh, my God.
2: So eventually, after hours of this going on, a guy named Patrick Sullivan had had enough.
3: Yeah, go get him.
2: Patrick was not happy. He was awoken from his sleep more than once because of the constant horn. So he got dressed, left his house, and marched outside towards the honking car.
3: Uh-oh. Yeah. Is it like an alarm going off or something?
2: And when he got there, he never imagined the situation that he'd run across. Instead of a bunch of teens messing around like he was expecting, he discovered the culprit was a 400-pound brown bear trapped inside of an SUV.
3: Buddy, you're just going to stay there now.
2: I mean, so what do you do in that situation? Do you call the cops?
3: No, you call wildlife control.
2: Animal control wasn't picking up.
3: Oh, I guess.
2: So along with another neighbor, Patrick used a long rope to open one of the vehicle's doors from a distance, allowing the bear to climb out and dash away.
3: Put a stake in another person's pocket just to make sure that it wouldn't follow him.
2: And if you're wondering, yes, the bear caused damage to the side panel of the car and set off the driver's side airbag.
3: How did it get inside?
2: Yeah. Also,
3: it opened the door?
2: By the way, took a toozie in there.
3: Bear, come on now.
4: Well, not just bear. I do that when I'm scared, too.
2: Yeah. That's fair. The police department followed up and believe he was trapped inside for more than 3 hours.
3: Oh, buddy.
2: And they reminded neighbors to lock their cars at night.
3: Yeah,
4: usually when people say that, it's not for bear watch.
3: Well, because bears want to go for a joyride, too, Jose.
4: My mom's asleep.
2: Let's go to your next laser story out of food news.
3: Ooh, yeah.
2: You ever thought ranch dressing just wasn't exciting enough?
3: I mean, it's not. No one's ever thought of it as exciting
4: at
3: all.
2: Well, if you have, Wild Wings is here to fix that
3: with
2: something called Poppin' Ranch.
4: Oh my God, if it's like a spicy ranch, I'm into it.
2: It's the first ranch concoction that actually explodes in your mouth.
4: It's like Pop Rocks.
3: It's in a package like Pop Rocks.
2: Exactly. Marketing executives for the brand want you to think Pop Rocks meets Hidden Valley.
4: Exploding ranch.
2: And they say it tastes great sprinkled directly onto your wings.
3: Yuck.
2: Or if you want, you could stir it into your tub of ranch dressing for a little extra kick.
4: Imagine giving this to somebody and not telling them. I'm like, I think the ranch is expired. Yeah. Poppin'
2: Ranch. Poppin' Ranch will launch just ahead of National Chicken Wing Day on July 29th.
3: You don't need to tell us the date. We already had that down in our calendars.
2: Buffalo Wings is going to celebrate by offering free wings with any $15 purchase at their restaurants. But in the meantime,
4: Actually, low key, that's good. Get some candies and free wings.
2: If you, in the meantime, if you want to get your hands on Poppin' Ranch, they start today at participating Wild Wings for only 99¢ per packet.
3: Oh. Well,
4: I'm intrigued.
3: I'm going to tell you, for that price, I'd probably try it.
0: Yeah.
2: Why not? Let's go to your final laser story out of Restroom Mania.
3: Oh, no. Yay. I don't want to go there, Jeff.
2: Gut Health brand has gone viral for the toilet shoes that they just released.
3: Toilet shoes?
4: What's a toilet shoe?
2: Actually, they're called S-word shoes. So toilet's a little safer.
3: Is it for when you accidentally step in dog do?
2: No, I'm going to show you a picture to the host. It'll be up on
4: our
2: Instagram at Brooke and Jeffrey.
4: Oh, please don't tell me this is in case of an emergency.
3: No, it's like a squatty potty, but it's attached to your feet.
2: They're effectively a 7-inch tall heel.
3: Yeah, they're platforms, let's be accurate, Jeff.
2: And they got little places to slip your feet in. They look like two 1970s disco pumps.
3: Yeah.
2: But
3: yeah.
2: The idea is if you wear them, you'll improve your posture as you do a number two.
3: I like the front of it says let loose.
2: Read into that how you will.
3: Is there male styles? Because this is a very female-esque shoe.
2: Well, I'll tell you, these shoes are not geared towards going outside at all.
3: Oh,
2: they are only supposed to be worn while inside the bathroom.
4: Okay, it's a squatty potty.
3: I don't know. I bet they're the next big fashion item.
4: You'll see Kim K walking around.
3: Let loose, Kim.
2: These toilet shoes were made available, but they went so viral and were such a huge hit, the initial run is already sold out.
1: Ooh, you suck!
4: Well,
2: so
4: beneficial.
2: They are taking pre-orders for the next batch, though, and they only cost $70.
3: What?
4: Oh, dang, that's so expensive!
3: Dude,
4: what the heck?
3: Crazy.
0: You could just get your own heels this high and wear them.
3: You just get a block of wood and put it there.
4: Yeah, literally.
3: Same thing.
2: What if they have red underneath on the bottom side of the heels?
4: Oh,
3: that's
4: Louboutin. Wow.
3: Mm-hmm. Yeah, I see. They're designer.
4: Louboutin.
2: Now it's classy. As for this guy, he doesn't need help getting on the toilet. Instead, he just crawls around the office and... Oh, look at that.
3: There's a surprise.
2: He left a little present in Brooke's salad bowl.
3: Why in the bowl?
2: I'm sure she's not going to notice.
3: Yeah.
2: This Sound Means Laser Stories has come to an end for the day. We'll do it again, same time, on Monday.
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1: You're a tough one, Mrs. Brooke. Your ego

0: not exaggerating when I say this call has been literal years in the making.
1: Ooh.
0: Our listener, Ian, is on the phone right now.
1: Yes.
0: Been a fan of the show forever.
1: Oh,
0: and
1: wow.
0: Apparently he's been trying to call in to this segment to play Brooke for years.
1: Oh, did you tell him you don't like people with only three letters in their name? Is that why?
0: It's not the situation. He hasn't been able to get through. Ian, explain why. What happened?
2: What's up, Jeffrey? Hey, guys.
3: What up, man?
1: Ian, talk into your phone. What?
2: Oh, am I too far away?
0: No, you're fine. I think you're okay. What's happened? Why haven't you been able to get in?
2: Well, tell Brooke to turn up her hearing aid.
1: Well played, Ian. Well played.
0: Why haven't you been able to reach us?
2: Well, because I guess I just don't know how to call, because I kept on calling the wrong number and I kept on getting a timeshare guy.
1: You kept calling the wrong number and getting it. So do you own a timeshare now?
2: Well, I did, yeah. I owned one for about 4 years, thanks to Brooke and Jeffrey.
0: Man, it's really hard to get on Brooke and Jeffrey. You got to buy a whole property.
1: That timeshare sounds like shooting fish in a barrel, man.
0: Yeah. Well, you finally made it through, Ian. We're going to talk to you about a condo property we have in Hawaii after we're done here.
3: Yeah, we can get money out of him.
0: But let's play the game first. You got 30 seconds to answer as many questions as possible. If you don't know when you can say pass, but you have to beat Brooke outright if you want to win. Are you ready?
2: Yes.
0: All right, man. You've been waiting years for this.
2: Let's go.
0: Your time starts now. Jennifer Lopez celebrates a birthday today. How many times has she been married?
2: Ooh, three.
0: In which decade did the first Indiana Jones movie debut? 70s, 80s, or 90s? What Latin
2: 80s.
0: Phrase is used when an attorney is representing someone for free?
2: Oh, pro se?
0: Phil Knight is the famous founder of what athletic wear company?
2: Nike.
0: Based on the way it faces, does the Statue of Liberty see the sun set or the sun rise each day?
2: Sunrise.
0: Larry Bird's an NBA Hall of Fame basketball star who played for what team for 13 seasons?
2: The Celtics.
4: Made it count. Years in the making.
0: That's right. Worth the wait. Now Brooke is back in the studio. And Ian, what are you going to be doing for fun this summer besides buying timeshares?
2: Well, I'm getting ready to host a huge barbecue. I have about 30, 40 people over.
3: Where's our invite, Ian?
2: There you go. I got your number now. You call me up. You guys are more than welcome to come. It's next Saturday. It's August 1st. It's my birthday.
3: On August 1st?
2: You guys are all welcome to come.
0: Nice. What's on the menu?
2: I'm thinking carne asada.
3: Oh, my kind of guy, Ian.
1: Okay.
3: Hey, Brooke makes a mean blue cheeseburger that Jeffrey hates.
0: Do you like some mold in your taco? Because she'll pop that in there for you.
2: I'm okay. I expected her to bring her own veggie patty or something.
3: Yeah, that's true. She'd bring
0: totally
3: like a quinoa bowl or some weird.
1: Yeah. Oysters and a corn salad.
3: Ew,
0: oh, God.
3: Oyster corn salad.
1: All right. I serve it warm.
0: Okay, our stomachs can only take so much. Let's just get to the part where Brooke answers questions.
1: Gross.
0: Are you ready, Brooke?
1: Yeah, I'm ready.
0: Your time starts now. Jennifer Lopez celebrates a birthday today. How many times has she been married?
1: Four.
0: In which decade did the first Indiana Jones movie debut? 70s, 80s, or 90s?
1: 80s.
0: What Latin phrase is used when an attorney is representing someone for free?
1: Pro bono.
0: Phil Knight is the famous founder of what athletic wear company?
1: Nike.
0: Based on the way it faces, does the Statue of Liberty see the sun set or the sun rise each day?
1: Sunrise.
0: Larry Bird is an NBA Hall of Fame basketball star who played for what team for 13 seasons?
1: Larry Bird played for the Supersonics.
3: Ooh.
0: Wow. Okay.
1: I don't remember.
0: Interesting call there. Let's go to the scoreboard. We're going to see how you both did with our own Jose.
5: No boy.
0: Bolaños.
3: Ian, you got four correct today, man.
2: It's solid.
1: That's pretty good.
3: It is a good score. You only got like two wrong. Brooke.
1: Yep.
3: Five correct.
1: Oh, wait. Could you say it again? Because my hearing aids were down. I'd like to hear it one more time.
3: Got him.
1: You got five? Did you hear that? You had five?
0: Man, I'm sorry, Brooke. Brooke did you dirty on your first
1: Looks
0: try.
1: Like you were better friends with the timeshare guy than us, huh?
2: She gets an extra Jello cup today.
3: Extra Jello cup for her.
0: Let's go over the answers for everybody. Jennifer Lopez has a birthday today. She has been married four times.
2: Ooh.
0: The first Indiana Jones movie debuted in the 1980s and 1981. The Latin phrase used when an attorney's representing someone for free is pro bono.
3: So close, Ian.
0: Phil Knight's famous founder of Nike athletic wear. And based on the way it faces, Statue of Liberty sees the sun rise every day because she faces east towards the ocean.
3: Cool.
0: Finally, Larry Bird is an NBA Hall of Fame basketball star who played for the Boston Celtics.
1: Oh, yeah, that's right. I can picture him.
0: Yeah, well, Ian, I'm sorry, man. It was not enough to beat Brooke. But just for being here, you're going to get some Brooke and Jeffrey swag from us, okay?
1: Right.
2: Let's go. That's amazing.
0: How does it feel to finally, after a whole decade, talk to us? I'm guessing my voice sounds younger. Brooke sounds older. But what
1: wow.
0: do you think?
1: Okay.
2: I'm looking forward to doing it again and again and again. So they say never meet your heroes, so I'm glad I didn't.
1: Oh, man.
0: Ian, we have to have you back on.
3: Yeah,
0: soon,
3: you're
0: dude.
3: Funny, bro.
1: I mean, he'll obviously call again if he kept calling the timeshare guy again and again.
3: Only person to have a timeshare tell him to stop calling.
0: Yeah, man. Well, it's awesome having you on. Can't wait to have you back. We're going to do it same time on Monday.
5: 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You're on the coast. 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
1: You worked so hard to get that summer body. 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
2: Yeah! Oh, let's go.
1: By heading over to the State Fair.
3: Woo-hoo! Let's get our fall fatty bodies.
1: That's right. Get yourself a mouthful of deep fried something. Mm. And if a bacon wrapped glitter Twinkie doesn't do it for you anymore, because that was so last year.
4: Made way too many of those.
1: We've got a list of the hot new food abominations that are being sold around the country at state fairs everywhere.
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1: And you won't believe the latest thing that they're deep frying. It even won an award this year.
4: Okay.
1: And you're going to hear all about it coming up at 9:10.
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1: It's Brooke and Jeffrey in the morning. Follow us at Brooke and Jeffrey wherever you get your podcasts.
2: Yeah.
1: Please rate.
3: Don't tell us what to do, Jeff.
2: No, do it.
4: Jeff, please tell them. They don't know what to do.
1: If you feel like it, go check it out, rate and review.
5: Yeah, you should.
1: And
5: you want to laugh.
1: I can't believe it snuck up on me.
3: What?
4: Again?
1: That it's state fair season.
3: Hey!
5: Yeah!
3: Ready? Where did summer go?
1: Wow. You know how it is. Loop-de-loop rides, prize-winning pigs.
3: That's right.
1: And a guy operating the Ferris wheel who you swear you've seen before. Maybe on America's Most Wanted?
3: Hey.
1: Who knows? But more importantly, who cares? It's state fair season.
3: That's right. I'm still getting on that roller coaster.
1: And more than anything, state fair showcase all the foods that shouldn't be.
3: Uh-huh.
5: Yep.
1: It started years ago with simple fried Oreos and fried sticks of butter, and then it got crazier and crazier over the years. And that's why today we're going to look at the latest state fair food concoctions for this summer season.
5: Okay.
3: I feel like this is always a precursor to whatever the MLB is going to be offering next season.
5: That is such a good point.
1: The first one lives at the Florida State Fair.
3: Uh-oh.
1: And I can't remember if they had this at last year's or not, but if they did, it's making headlines again. It's called the Pop Rocks Pickle.
3: Ew.
4: I'm gonna throw up.
5: What?
1: I'll describe it to you. It's a kosher pickle rolled in a fruit roll-up, covered in chocolate, and dusted with Pop Rocks candy.
5: Dude. Imagine the satisfaction. You got saltiness,
3: the
5: right?
3: Chocolate
5: it's making your mouth salivate, and then pop, pop, pop, pop, pop.
3: Were you really on the Kool-Aid pickle trend, too?
5: I never tried it.
3: Yeah, this is a no for me.
5: Oh, come on!
3: A hot no.
1: Well, we're not accepting that, Brooke. We're only taking yay, nays, or hey, neighbors.
3: Oh, not this again. I still don't know if hey, neighbor is a good or a bad
6: thing.
3: Nobody
6: knows.
1: It's fantastic.
5: I'm going yay, Jeff.
1: I hear
3: nay.
1: Yay. There's nay over there.
3: Yeah,
1: but you can also have the option to substitute Pop Rocks for Fruity Pebbles or Hot Cheetos instead.
3: Gross.
5: Ew.
3: Wow.
5: Less appetizing.
6: That's what that was in the photo. I couldn't tell. It's Cheetos.
5: That's always a bad sign when you can't tell what's on the food.
3: Maybe you want to dip in all three.
1: That's Florida's best for you. Your next state fair food mashup comes from Oklahoma.
3: Hey.
1: This is brand new. Not sure how you're going to feel
3: about
1: it. It's called Insect Pizza.
5: Ew.
1: Now, before you get too grossed out, remember, in many parts of the world, people eat insects for protein.
5: That pizza's going to kill me, Jeff.
1: And
5: look at it.
1: A few years ago, we tried chocolate-covered cicadas for the show.
5: Yeah.
1: Is Oklahoma taking this too far? Because here, they're putting devenomized scorpions as their pizza topping.
5: Oh, my gosh.
4: You guys devenomized.
3: This is going to be the one guy in your group that's like, oh, you did anything. Let me eat it.
5: Hey, bro, you got a stinger stuck in your tooth.
3: Yeah.
1: But they are edible. They're obviously protein packed and a lot crunchier than normal pepperoni. Can I get a yay, nay, hey, neighbor on insect pizza?
3: Do we know the flavor of a scorpion before I vote?
1: Crunchy.
3: I'm going to go nay.
6: Yeah. It's a nay, but it'd be great at a Halloween party.
5: That's true.
3: Yeah.
5: That is true.
3: If they ground it up and just put it in a tube like all of the other meats that we like,
1: then
3: I would have been fine with it.
1: We're talking about the craziest foods that are being offered at state fairs around the country this year. Now let's head over

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1: Dude, Disney, you better look at this because the Dole Whip is one of the best parts of the park.
2: Yes.
3: They've actually been serving this since 2021, and it's one of their most popular items.
2: Okay. Hey, neighbor, Jeff.
3: I'm done with the hey, neighbors. You guys.
2: I'm double haying.
3: Next up, are you a sweet and savory fan?
2: Oh, yeah.
3: People in the room like that combo? Then you're going to love the California State Fair's Cotton Candy Cheeseburger.
2: No.
3: It's sweet and savory.
1: No.
3: Two burger patties smothered in cheese, topped with a thick cloud of pink cotton candy, and then sandwiched between two toasted buns. Huh. And if that's not enough for you, the creation gets crowned with a puff of blue cotton candy on the top.
4: Gotta get both colors.
2: Because I just love pouring sugar on top of my burger.
3: Have you ever had the burgers that are like sandwiched between two Krispy Kreme donuts?
1: Yeah, I've seen
2: Jeff, I like my heart.
1: Okay, Jeff, I'm with you, bro.
3: That's where we differ, bro.
1: Put it in a pan for a little bit.
3: As I mentioned before, no good state fair can open without some kind of crazy deep fried concoction.
2: Yeah, there we go.
3: So
1: we haven't already covered them?
3: Not yet. So thank you to Utah for stepping up with deep fried Jell-O.
2: What?
1: How?
3: Which is a ball of cherry Jell-O dipped in batter and flash fried, topped with powdered sugar, whipped cream. And, of course, your drool.
1: Okay. I think I'd try this. It looks hot, though.
2: Yeah. Here's my issue. It looks like the Jell-O liquefied in the fryer.
3: An 82-year-old lady came up with it, and it was voted best food at the fair this year.
5: Best overall.
3: Oh, this is the same lady who invented the smoky bacon margarita in 2019.
2: Wow.
1: Whose
4: grandma is that? They're lucky.
3: Glad to see she's back on top. And finally, the messiest state fair food this year you're going to find in the whole country belongs to Nebraska. Ooh. It's called the Funnel Cake Bacon Queso Burger.
1: That looks delicious, and it looks like a heart attack.
3: It's got two funnel cakes instead of buns with applewood bacon, liquid cheese, sprinkled with sugar. And people say, if you don't have a cholesterol issue, you will after this.
2: Yeah.
1: Dude, you're going to have to pop a couple Lipitor before eating that bad boy.
2: I mean, this is not far from your donut burger.
4: No, it's not.
2: Funnel cake is essentially just better donut.
1: Actually, there's more holes in this. This may be healthier than your
3: donut. Exactly. What, you want to be around for a longer period of time?
1: Come on.
3: It's just stupid.
1: I want to die with it in my hand.
3: Yes, please. Those were your craziest food offerings for state fair season.
1: Yay.
3: If you can't get there, make it yourself at home and send us a pic, unless it's the scorpion pizza. Leave that one for the professionals.
1: No, do not do that at home.
3: Phone tap is coming up right after this.
6: Wine time. You're on the coast. Lake life. Wine culture. 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
1: Today, we call a guy who is very skeptical about auto mechanics.
2: Oh, yeah.
1: He does not trust them and is convinced he was scammed before, even changed auto shops after that happened. So, of course, his girlfriend's very aware of his auto fears.
2: Yeah. Yeah.
1: Which is why the second he brought his car in for routine maintenance, she reached out to us and said, get him in your phone tap right now.
0: Lake Life, wine culture, modern hits. 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
3: Hello.
1: Hi, Dustin Bailey?
3: Yeah, this is Dustin.
1: Hey, Dustin. This is Tony from Auto Repair. How you doing today?
3: Yeah, pretty good.
1: Great. So I just wanted to give you a quick update on your vehicle here. Because during the inspection, I noticed that your windshield wipers were on their last legs there.
3: Uh-huh.
1: Looking pretty ratty, so I went ahead just replaced those for you.
3: Okay. You just replaced them?
1: Yeah. And look, best part about it is the ones that you needed were actually discounted.
3: Okay.
1: $4. That's it. So normally they're triple that.
3: Well, that's good news. You don't hear that often. Things are discounted.
1: Yeah. Okay, good. So I'm just confirming you're okay that we did that?
3: Yeah, that's all good.
1: Great. So with the $4 blades and the $82 of labor, we can move on to some of the other maintenance issues.
3: Are you saying $82 in labor for the blades?
1: Well, $86, considering the $4 blades before tax.
3: I don't understand. I mean, how long can it take you to replace wiper blades? Like 10 seconds?
1: You're not wrong. It's about 10 seconds per blade.
4: Oh.
1: But we charge by the hour here. So we had our best mechanic do it. And
3: you had your best mechanic put on wiper blades. I mean, that feels like it's a bit excessive, don't you think?
1: I mean, customer satisfaction is our top priority, so I can take them off if it makes you feel better.
3: Yeah.
1: All right. Well, that'll be another 82.
3: What?
1: Hold on.
3: No.
1: Hey, Sal.
5: Yeah.
3: No.
5: Yeah,
1: the owner of the blue Corolla, he wants you to take the new blades off.
5: Off? I just put them on.
1: Yeah, I know. He changed his mind.
3: I don't want you to take them off. I didn't want you to put them on in the first
1: place. Okay, this is getting confusing.
3: Listen, the only thing that's confusing is that you're adding to the bill, man.
1: Okay, just let me see if I can stop him. Hold on. Hey, Sal.
5: Yeah.
1: Yeah, Sal, stop. Stop what you're doing. Don't take the blades off anymore.
5: Wait, you just said to take the blades off?
1: I know.
5: I already got them halfway off.
1: The customer's being difficult, man.
3: I'm not being difficult. You're the one being difficult.
1: Hey, excuse me, can you not yell? Because now I can't talk to my guy here.
5: So oh, my God. Off. Whatever,
1: because
5: this takes like 10 seconds.
1: Okay, hold on. Let me check with him. So wait, do you want him on or do you want him off?
3: Just freeze the guy. Don't have him do anything.
1: Freeze. Okay. Oh, hold. Sal, hey, yeah. Stop. Freeze.
5: What?
1: Don't move.
5: Oh my. Am I under arrest? What the? My hands are in the air.
1: Just don't. He doesn't want you to move at all.
3: That's not what I meant.
1: Sir, you told me to tell him to freeze.
3: I
1: tell him to freeze and now you're complaining?
3: Just stop. Just stop.
5: Can I unfreeze?
1: Sal, shut the fuck up. Okay, I'm talking to the customer.
5: Don't move. Don't talk. What's going on, man?
1: Okay, what do you want?
3: I want a full rundown of everything that you're going to charge me for.
1: Okay.
3: You understand?
1: I got it.
3: Are you sure you got it?
1: I'm sure.
3: Because it doesn't sound like it. It sounds like you guys are a bunch of morons.
1: You're right. But we're about to do the regular service on your car. But just for the blades, we've come out to a reasonable
5: $320. Hey, that's a bargain.
3: $320? Are you insane? We started with $4 per wiper blade. How do we get up to $320?
1: You could thank Sal for that. He's been working really hard, taking him on and off.
5: Hey, you're welcome.
3: All right, I'm not going to talk to you guys anymore. This is a complete scam, and I'm done with it.
1: What are you saying?
3: I'm telling you, you got a shady business. You're upcharging me $320 for nothing.
1: No.
3: I'm coming over right now. I'm picking up my car.
1: Well, hold it, because I do need to tell you, it is a mechanics holiday today, so we're going to be shutting the shop down early.
3: What are you talking about? Mechanics holiday?
5: Yeah. Mechanics holiday!
1: Yeah, mechanics holiday, Sal. You and me, we're getting dues after this.
5: All right!
1: Okay?
3: This is the most unbelievable thing I've ever heard. You are not going to get away with this.
1: Okay, all I'm doing is what your girlfriend Leia has asked me to do here, which is a prank on the radio.
3: Listen, you're not going to get away with
1: this. I would bring it up with your girlfriend Leia. She's the one that listens to Brooke and Jeffrey in the morning. We're the ones who are doing that phone tap on you, so talk to her about it, dude.
3: What? What are you even talking about? What are you talking about?
1: Dude, I'm saying it's a joke. You're on the radio right now. My name is Jeff from Brooke and Jeffrey in the morning. Yeah. Take
3: oh
1: a breath,
3: God.
1: Man. Your girlfriend Leia said that you hate bringing your car in to get service because you're always worried about getting scammed. So she thought we could mess with you.
3: Oh my God, I can't believe you got me on. A mechanic holiday.
5: Hey, but seriously, what do you want me to do with the wipers? Because I've turned them on and off and off and on.
1: Yeah, Sal's really confused over here, man. Could you just give us some clarification?
3: I don't know.
1: He says he wants 8 more wiper blades installed. So go ahead, put 8 more on there, Sal.
5: Can I unfreeze?
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16: Mainly cloudy skies today, with daytime highs approaching 79. Southeasterly winds around 5 miles an hour. Lows dip down to about 58. Tonight, mainly clear. I'm Staff Meteorologist Derek Height.
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1: Dating has become so complicated and expensive.
18: Yes.
1: Where if you don't feel it in the first 30 seconds, there's now a sentence that you can say that gives you an instant free pass to get out of it.
18: What?
19: Oh, I didn't know that.
1: So you don't have to waste either one of your times.
19: Okay.
1: Now, is it a little misleading? A little untruthful?
18: Oh.
1: Sure. But one of our listeners says it just happened to them.
18: Oh.
1: And they ended up deleting their Tinder because of it.
18: Yo!
1: Will it ever be said to you? Or maybe it already has been said. Oh. You're going to hear what it is in your brand new second date update next.
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1: Here's a little secret. When we get emails for this segment, sometimes people like to share their dating journey.
2: Oh, okay. That's, there's no secret there, not Jeff. Really. It's like in the title. That's what...
1: I mean more than just like the date that we're talking about. Like,
2: oh.
1: I matched with 52 people and I found 51 had dated my stepdad.
2: I see. Oh,
1: but that means this one is good to go.
2: Man, that stepdad.
3: Whew. Must be a pro athlete.
4: Well, we need the context to know why they're here.
1: Exactly. Yeah. It's helpful in that way.
3: Sure.
1: And I was just using that as an example because this segment can obviously get weird. And today, our listener Melanie mentioned in her email that she had a bump in the road on her dating journey recently, and she'd be willing to share that with us. So, Melanie, I know that the guy that you're emailing about, his name is Scott, but apparently there was a date scheduled before that. Can you tell us that story?
5: Yeah, so not my best moment.
2: That's right. We've always had, everyone's had those moments.
1: So what happened?
5: So we're meeting at a bar, basically. And then he texts me that he's going to be 15 minutes late. Okay. And I'm like, oh, that's not a big deal. Whatever. Yeah. At least he's texting me.
2: Yeah, gave you a heads up.
1: More time to take shots beforehand. Go ahead.
3: Oh. Yo, I used to do that, though. I really used to do that.
1: Yeah. We get loose.
2: And I'm sure that that worked out really well for you guys.
4: I fit in three.
1: Yeah.
3: You're 15 minutes late. This is your fault. Yeah.
1: Okay. So what happens?
5: So he comes up to me. He shakes my hand, like, really awkwardly, and then he says, I forgot my ID at home, so sorry, I'm going to go back and get it, and then he never comes back.
2: Oh, girl, that's not anything to do with you.
4: Yeah, what do you mean, not your best moment?
2: Yeah, that's his bad.
1: Why are you embarrassed about it?
5: Well, because obviously he saw me and then didn't want to do the date.
1: Oh, you think it was an excuse.
2: I hate him, Melanie.
4: Yeah.
2: You don't listen to him, You're hot. You're beautiful. You deserve someone better than that.
4: I mean, yeah.
1: Okay, laying on a little bit thick. But yeah.
2: Well,
1: we don't really
2: that's
1: know.
2: Messed up, man.
1: It is messed up, though.
3: He shook her hand. He said hi.
2: No, we're not defending him. Yuck.
1: We're saying good riddance to that last guy. Yeah. Let's move on to this new guy, Scott.
3: Oh, I thought this is the guy we were calling.
1: No, he was the last loser.
3: Okay.
1: He blew his shot. Tell us about this new man.
5: Well, I took a break from Tinder for like a month because that was just...
2: Yeah, it shook you.
3: I get it.
5: Yeah. Right, exactly. And so I thought, okay, I'll try again. And that's when I met Scott.
2: Okay.
5: And he asked if we could just go for a walk on our date, which I loved that idea.
1: Yeah, you don't need an ID to go on a walk.
3: I mean,
1: so.
3: It sounds kind of cheap to me. That's a free date, you know?
2: Sure.
3: Okay. Well, just kidding. That's a cute
2: you
3: date.
2: Guys, I mean, you're probably nervous even for a walk at this point because of what had just happened to you.
3: Yeah,
5: but it was nice, and he was really cute. He gave me a flower, just one, but, you know, we walked a lot all around the city, just talked about all kinds of stuff, hobbies, and both of us like to travel. So we talked a lot about that.
3: Nice.
5: And then it turns out I know one of his roommates, actually.
2: Oh, really?
1: Hmm.
2: Okay. That's wild.
3: Small world.
1: Oh.
5: Yeah. His name is Max. And this is from like a few years ago. I haven't talked to him in a while. We've kind of lost touch.
2: But wait, you were just friends with Max, or was there more of a situation with Max in the past?
5: Let's say we're special friends.
2: Yep. Got it.
3: Oh, boy.
1: Right. That doesn't bother you at all?
5: No, I think, though, it might have bothered Scott, and maybe that's why he's not calling me, because I think I was asking too many questions about Max.
3: Oh, yeah.
2: Either that or he went back and said, oh, my God, Max. And Max is like, you can't date her.
3: Yeah, told some stories about you or something.
5: I don't think so.
3: Okay.
4: I mean, like, would you consider it an ex, though, or just some, you know what
3: just
4: I mean?
3: A
4: like,
5: It's just special friends.
2: Okay.
3: For a long time? No, what's the time period?
2: Okay, you guys, let's get over Max. That's the whole point. We're calling about Scott.
5: Yeah, right.
1: There must have been more good moments from the walk with Scott.
3: Yeah.
5: Yeah. At the end, I thought, okay, I'm going to make sure he knows I'm into him. And so I said, hey, do you want to go back to your place and have some fun.
2: Whoa. And after a walk in the middle of the day?
3: My God. Yes. I like this. Guys, like, I like her.
0: Broad daylight holding a single flower.
1: Of course Jose likes
3: it. Yeah,
2: that is
3: alone.
2: That is a big jump.
3: Yeah.
5: I just wanted to, you know, hang out and get to know him more.
3: Have fun, bro.
2: Is that what you meant by have fun?
5: What do you mean by it?
1: Yeah. Brooke, why don't you explain what you mean by go back to someone's place?
2: I have a feeling that I would have taken that very wrong.
4: Yeah.
1: Okay.
2: Yeah.
3: She busts out Scrabble. Brooke's like, wait a minute.
4: Yeah.
2: I have my pants off already.
1: Sorry. Yeah. Melanie, Brooke has a very, very dirty mind on this
2: Everyone
1: show.
2: Everyone else thought the same.
1: It was mostly you.
2: That is not true.
3: Yeah, Brooke, come on. They just want to have fun.
1: The rest of us are very wholesome, family-oriented around here, Melanie.
3: Yeah.
1: So what does Scott say to your open invitation?
5: He said he had a few things going on and he wasn't sure and he would text me later or call me later.
3: Oh.
1: So after you left it with Scott, what's happened since?
5: Nothing. I never heard from him. And it's been a couple of days now and I texted, are you okay? And nothing.
1: Okay.
2: I think we're going to get either a story from Max or...
3: Yeah, it's an old story or something. Or...
2: Some sort of definition of fun.
1: Well, either way, you deserve to get the answers that you came seeking. So let's reach out to Scott. We'll see if he picks up.
3: Oh, man.
1: And hopefully he can explain why he turned down your very enticing invite to hang out and play board games at his place.
2: Of course. Mm-hmm.
1: When we do your second date update right after this. Hold on.
5: Thank you.
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17: High temperatures reach up to 79 today under overcast skies. Winds out of the south around 5 miles an hour. Lows level off around 58 tonight, mainly clear. I'm staff meteorologist Derek Height.
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19: 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Breathe, you're on the coast.
1: If you're just joining us, our listener Melanie was on a date with a guy taking a long walk through the city mm-hmm. when she found out she knows his roommate.
2: Ooh.
1: She described it as a, quote, special friend fun situation.
3: Yeah.
1: Which, I don't know what that means now. I thought I did,
4: oh, yeah.
1: but I'm not so sure anymore.
3: Yeah, it's also true.
1: Still, obviously, it complicates things. The main issue being she spent a lot of time asking about the roommate and much less time actually talking about Scott, her date, himself.
2: Did she try to make up for it?
4: I mean, yeah.
1: She did.
2: Yeah.
1: That's why
2: she realized it.
1: She had kind of an invitation back to her place and back to his place.
2: Any place.
1: Anywhere.
2: Any place would have worked.
1: But just to hang out.
4: Yeah.
1: Again, don't know exactly what the situation is, but clearly he has not spoken to her since. So my theory, Melanie, is it possible Scott went back to his roommate, told him the story, and the roomie said, whoa, be careful, she's wifey material.
2: What?
4: Oh.
1: And that thought scared him. What do you think?
4: You don't hear that a lot.
3: No, yeah. She's perfect.
2: That's what everyone was thinking, Jeff.
5: I don't think that's it.
2: Okay.
5: But I don't know.
2: Well, I mean, it's okay. Still on the table.
1: You wouldn't describe yourself as wifey
3: yeah,
1: material?
3: You should think that's it.
5: I mean, I guess, yeah.
1: Yeah. See? Anything's a possibility. Let's call Scott. We'll see if he even picks up and hopefully can clear this whole situation up for us. Are you ready, Melanie?
5: Yeah.
1: All right, let's get some
5: answers.
1: Excited.
5: Like, really excited.
2: You're really excited. Wow. Maybe we should tone that back a little bit.
1: No,
2: a little concerned about that.
1: No.
3: Let's
2: maybe take a deep breath and...
5: Okay.
1: Brooke, that's good advice. I'm going to take a deep breath right now before we make this call.
3: Nice.
2: It is good. It resets.
4: This is wasting our time, Jeff.
1: It was Brooke's advice. Okay, I'm just going to dial the number. Here we go.
20: Hello.
1: Hey, is this Scott?
20: Yeah, who's calling, please?
1: Hey, Scott, you're on a radio show called Brooke and Jeffrey in the Morning, and the entire world is listening. How are you doing?
4: That's dramatic.
2: Really overshot that one.
20: Yeah, I mean... Is this a prank?
2: Oh,
3: the entire world thing is,
2: We do pranks. We do that.
1: But that's not what this segment is. We're calling because you made one of our listeners sad by ghosting her after your date.
20: Who?
2: Okay.
1: Yeah. Who? That's a good question. It's a woman named Melanie.
2: A lovely woman you went on a walk with?
20: No. Are you guys serious?
1: Yeah.
20: Is this for real?
1: This is a segment we do called Second Date Update, trying to give you a chance to...
20: No. I'm going to stop you. This has got to be a joke. I'm not doing this. This is crazy.
2: Okay, wait. Hold on.
1: Whoa.
2: Hold on.
1: This reaction.
2: Like, crazy is kind of a wild reaction. You guys went on a walk together.
3: Yeah.
20: I don't... Did she call? Like, what is... I don't like any of this.
2: Why are you so upset about Melanie?
1: No, I know this is an overwhelming experience for you, Scott. We're calling you out of the blue, and I get that. Huh. But we're just trying to give you a chance to explain why, after the date, Melanie hasn't heard from you, because she's confused.
20: I don't think I should be talking to you about this, honestly. I don't know what to say.
1: Why?
20: Really.
2: Okay, she did tell us that she knows your roommate from the past.
20: Kidding me? No, like yes, she knows my roommate. Like, I don't know. She called you guys. This is crazy.
2: Whoa.
20: You understand?
1: Why are you having this reaction, Scott? Help us understand.
20: I don't even want to say much. Like, I don't want to talk about this. I don't want to know anything about. I don't want to be involved in this at all.
1: Whoa. Okay. So, did you tell your roommate that you went out with her?
20: Yeah, I told my roommate I went out with her. Like,
1: Okay,
2: that's where we need to go next. What did the roommate say?
1: And what was the reaction?
20: He freaked the fuck out.
2: Why?
20: I tell him I go on this date with this girl named Melanie, and he looks at me like I have four heads.
2: Oh,
4: what?
20: And he's just like, let me see. I show him her picture, and he just, without saying anything or doing anything else, he just takes his phone out of his pocket and he dials 911.
2: What?
3: Whoa!
2: What?
20: And he's like, dude, did she follow you home? Did she know where you live?
2: Oh my God. Whoa. Is she stalking your roommate?
20: I don't know. I don't know anything. The cops, they show up.
2: No, they actually came?
20: Yes, they came. And there's like footprints in our backyard. And he's like thinking it's her. And like, I'm asking him about it. And he's like, didn't want to talk about it. So like, I don't know anything.
3: What
20: I don't want to know.
1: So Scott, your roommate didn't say anything about this. Like, did he provide any background?
20: No, he was just like, dude, leave it. Don't get involved. This is bad enough.
3: Oh my god.
2: Okay, if the cops show up, that's all the background we need, Jeff. Okay, yeah, cops don't just show up when you see a picture of someone on a dating app.
1: Yeah.
3: There's a history of something.
1: I've had cops show up randomly and tear their pants off.
2: No.
1: But
2: that's
1: that was for a different
2: story. Officers, Jeff.
1: Well, they sort of dress like them.
2: No.
1: Okay.
2: This is so bad.
1: So, I mean, at this point, what do?
2: Well, we have to tell him.
1: Oh, no. I'm with you, but I don't know the right way to do it.
2: Why are you not freaking out about this? We should not have her on the phone right now,
1: Jeff. I'm trying to stay calm and keep the situation tame.
3: Do we hang up?
1: Because, Scott, here's what you need to know, and don't freak out about it.
3: Brooke?
4: Or do freak out.
1: Please don't. But Melanie is actually on this phone call right now listening to it.
20: No.
1: It's okay.
2: Oh, my God. I am so sorry. We are so sorry, Scott. We have no idea.
20: No. I can't talk to her.
1: You don't have to talk to her. Just hear her out for 1 second, and then if not, we can always have you leave. But Melanie.
3: We all want to hear.
5: Hi, Scott.
2: Oh, God.
5: I miss you.
1: Okay.
3: No, like, physically, are you outside of someone's house
1: right
3: now?
1: Happy?
3: Where are you?
5: What do you mean, where am I? I'm home.
2: Girl, why are you being so calm?
1: I know.
2: They called the cops on you, and the cops showed up. What is going on?
5: Listen, you know how Max is. He can be a little bit of a drama king. He can overreact. You live with him, you know.
20: No, Max is super chill. He's the chillest guy I know.
3: Oh.
5: The fact that he thought I followed you home, that's really funny. Funny.
1: Why? Why Melanie? Would that be funny, Melanie?
2: Were you in their backyard?
5: Look, that was just a special friend misunderstanding. And if Max doesn't want to be in touch anymore, I'll just have to be okay with it.
2: Anymore?
20: Stop calling him a special friend. You kept saying that on our date, and it's weird.
3: You're weird. Is.
5: Well, did you talk to him about me? Does he forgive me? Because I forgive him.
1: No. Forgive for what? What would require forgiveness?
3: Yeah.
5: Look, just because him and I are no-go, it doesn't mean that you and I, Scott, don't have a path to the future.
1: You really have a talent for skirting around what's actually happening.
2: Did you find Scott because of his roommate online?
5: Scott, I can explain it all to you later. I'm not going to do it here on the radio.
2: Don't. No. Melanie.
5: It will make you laugh. I promise. It's all very silly.
20: Melanie, we would like you to never contact us again. That's the bottom line. Don't ever call the radio, call the news. Don't contact us again.
1: Okay, I feel like now someone's being a little bit controlling in the relationship.
2: Jeff, this is not a time to be sarcastic.
1: Sometimes when you want something done, it's helpful to do a compliment sandwich. So why don't you say one nice thing about Melanie and then tell her never to stalk you again.
5: Go ahead.
1: She would really like that.
20: Melanie, you know, like I appreciated the compliment about my shiny hair, but like it's kind of creepy.
1: Okay.
2: Yeah. She's probably making hair dolls with whatever she collected.
1: No wonder she liked it so much.
3: It's shinier than yesterday.
2: Melanie, you got to leave these men alone. They do not want to talk to you.
1: They're sending you a very clear signal right now.
5: Scott, if you change your mind, you know where to find me, and we can have a lot of fun together.
3: Where to find you?
4: Now I'm scared what her fun is, too.
20: I will remember that.
1: All right, I'm not even going to offer for another date.
2: Thank you, Jeff.
1: We got the information that we needed. Hopefully, Scott, you got a little bit of closure out of this experience.
2: And Melanie,
1: and if you need more evidence, you can find the podcast up at Brooke and Jeff.
2: Good plug, Jeff. Good plug.
3: Yeah,
20: thanks.
2: Melanie,
3: that's usually the message when we hang up.
1: Always.
2: Melanie, don't call us for another date, second date either.
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1: Hello and good morning to our one and only remaining listener.
2: Wow. Everyone dropped off.
1: Thank God they're in a coma and physically can't turn the radio off.
3: Thank you.
1: We appreciate that.
4: Dude, if that nursing staff goes against us, I swear.
1: Seriously, yeah. It's Brooke and Jeffrey in the morning. And quick question for the room. Mm-hmm. Is it okay or not okay to take a phone call on a plane mid-flight?
3: Oh my.
2: Not okay.
4: Wait, how?
2: Unless it's an emergency.
4: No, you're not supposed to have your phone on.
3: Yeah, that's terrorism.
1: And, well, here's some interesting news. British Airways and Virgin Atlantic have already said yes to it.
4: No.
1: In fact, foreign airlines are cool with Wi-Fi calls as long as you keep your voice somewhat reasonable.
2: Guys, no.
1: As for the U.S., well, Congress is involved.
2: Good. Oh, so you know that's not going to work.
1: It's going to be a problem. So
4: they've got to figure out how to make a phone call first.
1: Well, they're trying to pass a new bipartisan bill.
4: Oh.
1: Alexis, explain what bipartisan is real quick.
5: We don't have time. Sorry.
1: Darn. Good
5: call. Catch it on our Saturday podcast. I'll do it there.
2: She knows too much about it.
5: Yeah.
1: Good call. But anyway, this new bill would officially ban all phone and video calls on airplanes in the United States.
4: Let's go, U.S.
2: Come on, guys. We can text. We can message for just a little bit, right?
1: But the question is, why are we zigging when everybody else on the planet is zagging?
4: Because we are so loud on the phone. Have you heard an American on the phone? They're literally yelling.
2: Yeah,
4: you know?
1: You guys are onto it. They say it's a, quote, safety issue.
4: Yeah.
1: Because Americans would struggle to keep their voices to a minimum, and they're worried more passenger fights would break out because of it.
4: Yeah.
1: That's how Congress feels.
5: But what if someone called us for a second date update from the plane they're on?
2: Oh, that would be so tea.
1: Drama.
2: I would love that.
1: What do the airlines think about it? Quietly, they're okay with it.
4: Oh,
1: because they could charge you more money.
4: Oh, yeah. Sign up for the Wi-Fi plan.
1: Yep. Yeah. So we'll see what happens, but that's where we are with taking cell phone calls on airplanes.
2: Oh, boy.
1: Now let's get to the shock collar question of the day with Jake, who has allowed me to take phone calls during this segment and nobody else. So, Jake, let's do it.
6: If you didn't notice, the movie The Odyssey crushed at the box office last week.
2: Yeah, I see it. It's all in my algorithm.
6: Bringing in $123 million.
2: Dang.
6: Starring legendary actor Matt Damon. Then coincidentally, 28 years ago on this very day, he played the role of Private Ryan in the classic film Shaving Ryan's Privates.
2: No, that's not the right film, I never saw it.
1: Sounds right to me.
4: There's one really intense scene.
1: Yeah. Made me cry.
6: This man has survived war zones, deep space, running.
2: Yeah. A lot of physical activity.
6: Tons of running in these movies. And he's still going strong. And that's why, in honor of one of Hollywood's most dependable leading men, it's time for a special Gaming for Damon edition of... Plenty of 20. Now, you'll say number 1 through 20. I'll give you a trivia cue about good old Maddie D. Answer it correctly to stay in the game. We'll start with the woman who does an absolutely killer Boston accent, and she's committed to answering all her questions in it. Alexis.
2: Alexis, show up.
6: Give me a number in a Boston accent.
5: I need to hear one so I could copy
2: gotta
5: it.
2: Gotta go
5: first.
2: Pack the car.
5: Yeah. I'll take 7.
2: Oh, I liked it.
7: Not bad,
2: actually.
6: I'm blown away by you every day, Alexis.
5: Thank you.
6: All right, number 7. In 1997, Matt Damon did a movie with his best buddy, Ben Affleck, where a famous phrase was uttered that's still used in pop culture to this day.
4: That's right.
6: How do you like them apples? Now, give me the name of the infamous 3-word movie title or what legendary comedian also starred in it. Either one.
2: God. No help from the room,
5: I
2: assume?
5: Yeah. I don't know legendary comedians, so we're just going to count that off.
4: What?
1: Wow.
4: Boo. Oh, beloved.
5: Is he in Good Will Hunting? That's the only movie I can think of. Is that a cop? Like, I don't know.
1: I can't understand her without a Boston accent.
5: It's Good Will Hunting. That was not any accent.
6: Alexis says Good Will Hunting. I think she said Goodwill Hunting.
4: I hate that you got that right.
2: The listeners
4: Sorry.
2: Want you it's, in so we can hear the accent
4: it's,
2: more.
4: It's with Robin Williams.
5: Oh.
2: Legend.
6: All right. Alexis got hers right. Brooke, we're over to you. Seven has been chosen.
5: Faw.
4: Oh.
6: I didn't. Wow. I'm going to ask that That's Brooke don't wow. do a Boston
5: I
6: accent.
5: Mine was bad.
1: We might have to bleep
5: that.
1: That.
2: Now I'm craving faw.
6: I'm going to, like, yeah, assume you said four. Brooke, this is multiple choice.
5: Oh.
6: Matt Damon won his first Academy Award at just 27 years old.
5: Yes.
6: Alexis. What did he win it for? Was it best actor,
5: uh-huh.
6: best director,
5: oh.
6: best screenplay,
5: Ooh.
6: Or best use of RCF, resting confused face?
1: He's good at that.
4: Okay, I mean, he is good at resting confused face. Like, what is that?
6: One of the best squinters I've ever seen.
4: Yes, but I think it was for Good Will Hunting because I remember him and Ben Affleck accepting an award together and being really excited. And I know that they wrote Good Will Hunting together, so give me screenplay.
6: Brooke thinks it's a screenplay. She's correct. Hey. It was the screenplay for Good Will Hunting. They did co-accept the award together, and they did kiss on the mouth.
5: That's right.
6: Both the ladies got theirs right. Jose, we're over to you. Four and seven are off the board.
2: Let's go number eight.
6: Ooh, another multiple choice.
5: Ooh.
6: Matt Damon has starred in more than 60 movies.
4: Wow.
6: Which franchise has he appeared in the most?
4: Interesting.
6: Is it the Oceans franchise,
4: oh.
6: like Ocean's 11? The Jason Bourne series?
4: Oh. Mm-hmm.
6: The Avengers movies?
1: Interesting.
6: Or The Departed 2? Still
4: oh.
6: looking for parking.
4: Parking.
2: Oh, man. I only saw the first Jason Bourne. Isn't there like four of them?
4: I don't know.
2: That's what I'm trying to remember. And the Ocean series has at least three. Is it sneaky and he's...
4: Just do it. Answer.
2: I'm going to go with Jason Bourne.
6: Jose thinks Matt Damon's appeared mostly in the Jason Bourne series.
2: Yes!
6: Correct.
2: Total guess.
6: He's played Jason Bourne in five different films.
2: Oh, it is five. Wow.
6: And more coming out, apparently.
4: Wow.
2: I got to watch it.
4: Jason Bourne again and again.
6: Brooke, please keep it down.
5: Yeah. Oh.
6: Jeffrey, we're over to you.
1: 15.
6: Matt Damon famously turned down starring in which movie? A decision that reportedly cost him a ton of dough.
4: Ooh.
6: What film was it? Was it Avatar? Titanic? Iron Man,
2: oh my gosh.
6: Or Alvin and the Chipmunks Endgame.
4: Oh.
6: This time, it's nutty.
1: Oh my God, okay.
4: So funny.
1: Well, I'm guessing probably because he like only wanted to paint himself nude and he got jealous of the fact that Kate Winslet was going to have it, he turned down Titanic.
4: No way. He wasn't even big enough at that
2: Whoa.
4: Time. Like, he had Good Will Hunting. Okay, fine.
6: Yeah, he was just an Academy Award winner at the time.
2: Yeah,
6: what,
2: yeah,
6: awful,
2: yeah.
6: What an awful guess, Jeffrey. Jeffrey says Titanic. It was an awful guess.
4: Oh.
6: Avatar. He turned down the role of Jake
2: really?
6: Sully, I believe.
4: Oh,
6: he turned down an
4: really?
6: Offer that included percentage points of Avatar's profit.
2: Oh.
6: So
2: my gosh.
6: Probably a cool quarter bill there that Matty D.
2: They're building an Avatar land right now.
4: And he's so poor. That's so sad.
6: After that, means Jeffrey has lost today's
2: oh, no.
6: plenty of 20.
1: Well, since I lost, I get to choose who gets shocked,
4: Wait,
1: and it's going to be
4: no.
1: Brooke.
4: No, that was a terrible
2: I
4: guess.
2: Like that,
4: obviously,
2: though.
4: They were making Titanic as he was getting on stage accepting an award.
2: Obviously.
4: I mean, come on.
1: Yeah, idiot. hands touching hands. Reach
2: out. That's not even how you sing
4: that
2: it right,
4: so bad.
2: Jeff.
4: Oh, is it Pile on Jeff Day?
5: Yeah.
4: I love that game.
5: Well, the show is over, but you can relive it all right now at BrookeandJeffrey.com.
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10: High temperatures reach up to 79. Today, under overcast skies, winds out of the south around 5 miles an hour. Lows level off around 58. Tonight, mainly clear. I'm staff meteorologist Derek Height.
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10: High temperatures reach up to 79.
11: Today, under overcast skies, winds out of the south around 5 miles an hour.
10: Lows level off around 58.
11: Tonight, mainly clear.
10: I'm staff meteorologist Derek Height.
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11: Mainly cloudy skies expected this afternoon, with daytime highs approaching 79. Southerly winds around 5 miles an hour. Lows around 58. Tonight, clear skies. I'm staff meteorologist Derek Hite.

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9: Mainly cloudy skies expected this afternoon, with daytime highs approaching 79. Southerly winds around 5 miles an hour. Lows around 58. Tonight, clear skies. I'm staff meteorologist Derek Height.
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1: 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Eric and Jen Johnson took hold of this organization here on May 6th. Today's the grand opening that they're celebrating. 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
10: Mainly cloudy skies expected this afternoon, with daytime highs approaching 79. Southerly winds around 5 miles an hour. Lows around 58. Tonight, clear skies. I'm staff meteorologist Derek Height.
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1: Hey, it's Ken Lundberg, morning host with the WSJM Morning Show. But I'm here today at Brookfield Chrysler Dodge Jeep Ram. We're in Benton Harbor. It's their grand opening, and we're giving away bonus entries to the ultimate summer giveaway. So you need to stop by in person. And when you do, you can meet the new owners, Eric and Jen Johnson. And I've got one of the new owners here with me, Eric Johnson, and Brookfield Chrysler Dodge Jeep Ram on Pipestone in Benton Harbor. This has to be the culmination of a lot of work. Tell me about, when did this start? When did you start thinking about, I'm gonna do this?
2: So interesting question, because I used to work for the manufacturer, Stellantis, formerly FCA,
1: yeah.
2: 25 years with the factory. And I had the opportunity to work with a lot of different dealers. And that's when it hit me. Walking inside the showroom, being able to work with dealers and help them grow their business. I said, you know, I can do this, right? And I started that back in like 2012, 2013. And ever since then, it's been a dream of mine. And it's been a lot of hard work. I actually left Chrysler in 2019 to do specifically this. And they supported it, 100% supported it. And I did things the right way, right? I went to dealer school and I worked for another big auto group and ran one of their stores in Illinois. And that's when I felt like it was time for me to transition and go about it myself. A lot of hard work, but I tell you what, Ken, it's worth it. I absolutely love what I do. I love working with customers. I love working with our team. I love being able to impact the community, being able to do what we do here and bring it back into the community and see the community getting better as a result of our business is rewarding for me. So. I love what I do, a lot of hard work, but again, Ken, it's worth it.
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7: Mainly cloudy skies expected this afternoon, with daytime highs approaching 79. Southerly winds around 5 miles an hour. Lows around 58. Tonight, clear skies. I'm Staff Meteorologist Derek Height.
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1: And hey, good afternoon. This is Ken Lundberg, the WSJM Morning Show host. I'm here with Eric Johnson. We're at Brookfield Chrysler Dodge Jeep Ram. New owners, new experience. Eric Johnson, how are you doing today, sir?
2: I'm doing fantastic. How about you?
1: I'm doing great. I'm loving being here around all the smell of the new cars. There's nothing like a new car smell.
2: Yeah.
1: And you're making that possible for a lot of people. Tell us about the new ownership, new experience.
2: Well,
1: new ownership. Sorry. Yeah, absolutely. No worries.
2: So the new ownership, new experience, what it's about for us is we want the public, the community to know that we're here for you.
1: Yeah.
2: You know, we do things the right way. We bring excitement into the showroom. 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There's no pressure selling. And we stand behind our products. We stand behind our service. And so when we talk about new ownership, new experience, we want the experience to be consistent, and we want customers to understand that we're here for them. We're going to do whatever it takes for them. We work for their best interests. And again, we stand behind our product. We stand behind our services. And we're all about the community. We're about giving back to the community. We understand that, you know, businesses should impact the community. And so, you know, come see us. We're going to take care of you. Come see me. We're going to take care of you. You know, our guys are smiling. We move fast. We've got the energy. We love what we do. And most importantly, we want to make you happy.
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5: Mainly cloudy skies expected this afternoon, with daytime highs approaching 79. Southerly winds around 5 miles an hour. Lows around 58. Tonight, clear skies. I'm staff meteorologist Derek Height.
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1: And hey, good afternoon. It's another Ultimate Summer Giveaway Bonus Qualification Day. We're at Brookfield Chrysler Dodge Jeep Ram. 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Jen, good afternoon. It's good to see you here.
2: Good afternoon, Ken. Good to see you.
1: Tell us a little bit about the grand opening that we're having today. Brookfield Chrysler Dodge Jeep Ram in Benton Harbor on Pipestone Road, 1845 Pipestone Road to be exact. You bought this. You opened it on May 6th. Today's the grand opening. Why did you do this?
2: Well, we had the opportunity to get back into Michigan. We're originally from Michigan, actually. Yeah. So we had the opportunity to get in this beautiful Benton Harbor area, Love Lake, Michigan. And we wanted to offer our services to the community.
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8: Cloudy skies with a few peaks of sun this afternoon, with daytime highs approaching 79. Southerly winds around 5 miles an hour. Lows dip down to about 58. Tonight, clear skies. I'm Staff Meteorologist Derek Height.
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8: Cloudy skies with a few peaks of sun this afternoon, with daytime highs approaching 79. Southerly winds around 5 miles an hour. Lows dip down to about 58 tonight. Clear skies. I'm staff meteorologist Derek Height.
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5: A blend of clouds and sun this afternoon, with daytime highs approaching 79. Winds out of the south around 5 miles an hour. Lows level off around 58. Tonight, clear skies. I'm staff meteorologist Derek Height.
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I say you look so fine that I really want to make you mine. 4, 5, 6, come on and get your kicks. Now you don't need

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I said, you look so fine that I really wanna make you mine. 4, 5, 6, come on and get your kicks. 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

an excuse to have a margarita. It's also National Cousins Day, so have a margarita with your cousin. It's also National Drive-Thru Day, which I think you can get drive-thru tequila, just not in this state. And if that all sounds like too much, it is also International Self-Care Day, so you can just use that as permission to take time for yourself and tell everybody you'll be at home by yourself with tequila.

98.3 The Coast, modern hits for Southwest Michigan and Blind Melon there. I'm Zach East here. It is a big day for National Fake Holidays. National Tequila Day is today, which is basically

0: Life is different on the coast. 98.3 The Coast, where lake life meets wine country and the music always fits the moment. 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
11: A blend of clouds and sun this afternoon, with daytime highs approaching 79. Winds out of the south around 5 miles an hour. Lows level off around 58 tonight. Clear skies. I'm staff meteorologist Derek Height.
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And the neat thing is you could be standing up with a whole bunch of people from the summer at the end of summer to see who the last person standing is that will win a massive prize package that will be in your backyard. 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
5: A blend of clouds and sun this afternoon, with daytime highs approaching 79. Winds out of the south around 5 miles an hour. Lows level off around 58. Tonight, clear skies. I'm staff meteorologist Derek Height.
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Modern hits for Southwest Michigan. I'm Zach. I have a whole giant sock drawer that is filled with nothing but ankle socks because I am that age. And ankle socks were always cool when I was a kid in the 90s and in college in the early 2000s and such. And if you have a Gen Zer somewhere in your life, they've probably told you at some point that those socks are cringe. Well, now they've changed their mind. They say ankle socks now look cleaner and classier, plus they let your sneakers actually be seen. We've been saying that all along, but you're just not listening to us. And anyway, so if you've been hiding your ankle socks somewhere or just not wearing them at all, you're allowed to wear them now because the Gen Z overlords say it is no longer cringe, at least for the next, 3 months.

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2: 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And let's talk about Winston. Jordan, tell us all about this adorable pup.
3: Well, if you're looking for a snack-loving sidekick, Winston is ready to apply. He's a five-year-old sweetheart with a sensitive heart, an adorable personality, and a big love for treats. When he first arrived at Alvan, he was tipping the scales at nearly 40 pounds. But thanks to a healthy diet and plenty of encouragement from our team, he's slimmed down to a healthy 25 pounds. And he definitely has more pep in his step. These days, Winston loves spending time outdoors, showing off his tricks, and of course, accepting treats from his favorite people. He may take a moment to get his bearings with someone new, but once he feels comfortable, his goofy, affectionate personality really shines through. Whether he's standing up like a meerkat in hopes of treats or showing off his signature spin, Winston has a way of making people smile. He's ready to find a home where he can keep enjoying life's simple pleasures, walks, treats in moderation, and plenty of love from his forever family. To submit an adoption survey, you can visit our website at al-van.org/adopt.
2: 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He is absolutely adorable and going to be a great fit for someone. And again, al-van.org/adopt to see Winston. And maybe he'll be the perfect pet for you. I might take him. He's one of the cutest things I've ever seen. Well, that's Winston for you. Before we let anyone go, though, we have a big event coming up. Could you tell us all about the Alvan Humane Society annual Blueberry Barbecue? Best name around. When is that and what do you got going on for it?
3: Well, so our Blueberry Barbecue takes place during the Blueberry Festival here in South Haven. 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
9: A blend of clouds and sun this afternoon, with daytime highs approaching 79. Winds out of the south around 5 miles an hour. Lows level off around 58. Tonight, clear skies. I'm staff meteorologist Derek Height.
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Weezer and Island in the Sun at 98.3 The Coast. Modern hits for Southwest Michigan. If you're firing up the grill anytime soon and you have a dog nearby, don't forget that there are certain things they should not be begging for and actually getting from you or anybody that attends your cookout. We all know that dogs do a great job of displaying puppy eyes as if they should receive everything you have, including hot dogs and hamburgers and all sorts of stuff. And the experts are saying, do make sure you skip the hot dogs. They are too high in salt and fat for dogs. Seasoned burgers also out because those seasonings can usually upset their stomach. Please no bones at all. Fried foods, high fat foods, anything greasy should also stay off of their plate. As for side dishes, keep them away from mac and cheese, coleslaw, corn on the cob, baked beans, and deviled eggs. What you can give your dog is unseasoned chicken that's been cooked, of course, unseasoned turkey or lean beef. Carrots are great. Plain potatoes, rice, and fruits all fine as well.

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8: A blend of clouds and sun this afternoon, with daytime highs approaching 79. Winds out of the south around 5 miles an hour. Lows level off around 58. Tonight, clear skies. I'm staff meteorologist Derek Height.
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We've got a contest date going on, courtesy of Brookfield, Chrysler, Dodge, Jeep, and Ram. 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

The All-American Rejects are on 98.3 The Coast. Modern hits for Southwest Michigan. I'm Zach East. Coming up, your good news for today after the Killers and Hozier right now on The Coast.

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98.3 The Coast, modern hits for Southwest Michigan with Zach East here and your good news for today. Earlier this month, a 14-year-old Montana teenager used his ranching skills for an incredible rescue, using a lasso to pull a drowning man from the fast-moving Yellowstone River. Jory Thomas was camping with his family when a raft and paddleboard collided with a bridge pillar, sending four people into the water. While three made it to shore, one man was left drifting downstream while clinging to a cooler. Jory sprang into action. He ran along the riverbank with a 12-foot lariat, a rodeo rope that he brought to the campground to get some extra practice. Every day for months, he'd been

roping cattle dummies. All that hard work ended up paying off as Jory threw his first lariat and snagged the man on his very first attempt. He then hauled the swimmer through chest-deep water to safety, where first responders ended up taking over. His grandmother, Sandy Thomas, was pretty thrilled everybody was safe after the adventure, but wasn't surprised that Jory stepped up without hesitation. As she explained, his first instinct always is to help other people. He's always been that way. The whole community is pretty proud of him. We've had a lot of feedback, but that's Jory. He's always there to help somebody else. That's your good news for today. 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
10: Lows level off around 58 tonight under clear skies. Winds out of the south around 5 miles an hour. Daytime highs approaching 83. Tomorrow, sunshine mixed with clouds at times. I'm staff meteorologist Derek Height. On the coast.

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I'm Zach East, and 6 o'clock is coming up very soon. 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
8: Lowest level off around 58 tonight. Under clear skies. Winds out of the south around 5 miles an hour. Daytime highs approaching 83. Tomorrow, sunshine mixed with clouds at times. I'm staff meteorologist Derek Height.
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98.3 The Coast. Modern hits for Southwest Michigan. I'm Zach. I am going to be celebrating National Drive-Thru Day. You probably will be too, because it's Friday and nobody wants to cook. All those details coming up after Green Day and Benson Boone now on the coast.

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The Coast, modern hits for Southwest Michigan with Green Day. And Zach here. It is National Drive-Thru Day, and as soon as I'm done in this studio, you know I'm going to be in a drive-thru. And while fast food, of course, is not as cheap as it used to be, convenience is still king, which is why we all still love a good drive-thru. And you might be wondering, who is it exactly that has the best and fastest drive-thru these days? Well, a recent report actually ranked drive-thru wait times. Taco Bell takes the crown for fifth year running as the average with just over 4 minutes of waiting. That's pretty good. KFC comes in second, followed by Tim Hortons, Arby's, Wendy's, Dunkin', Burger King, McDonald's, Starbucks, and Dutch Brothers, which I think is not here. The chicken places all took a lot longer, as you might imagine, Raising Cane's and Chick-fil-A and Popeyes and such. Order accuracy went to Dunkin', while KFC was the worst. When it came to friendliness, Chick-fil-A crushed it, followed by Dutch Brothers and Raising Cane's. McDonald's ranked the last in friendliness. And there's a whole bunch of other things you can read if you just go search around through the internet of all the ways in which we rank our love for

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9: Lowest level off around 58 tonight under clear skies. Winds out of the south around 5 miles an hour. Daytime highs approaching 83. Tomorrow, sunshine mixed with clouds at times. I'm staff meteorologist Derek Height.
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98.3 The Coast, modern hits for Southwest Michigan with Walk the Moon, Shut Up and Dance, and Zach East here. I will admit that I've certainly broken up with somebody in college when I was a lot more petty about their sleeping habits. And 23% of people say they've done the same thing. So, and if you've had the same situation, we're all in the same good camp, I guess. The most annoying sleep habits ranked pretty predictably. Snoring, of course, topped the list at 44% of the reasons that people would leave somebody, followed by tossing and turning at 30%. Stealing the covers at 27%. Watching TV in bed bothered 24% of those people. Getting up to use the restroom multiple times came in at 18%, which seems reasonable. The alternative would be way worse than peeing in bed, of course. Eating in bed tied at 18%, listening to music at 14%, sleep talking at 12%, and sleep walking at 7%. I think sleepwalking would be the ultimate deal breaker here. Surprisingly, doom scrolling did not make the list, which apparently just counts as a way of life for all of us now.

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5: Lowest level off around 58 tonight. Under clear skies. Winds out of the south around 5 miles an hour. Daytime highs approaching 83 tomorrow. Sunshine mixed with clouds at times. I'm staff meteorologist Derek Height.
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98.3 The Coast, Modern Hits for Southwest Michigan. I'm Zach. Have a great weekend, and I will talk to you on Monday with Billie Eilish right now on The Coast.

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6: Lows level off around 58 tonight. Under clear skies, winds out of the south around 5 miles an hour. Daytime highs approaching 83. Tomorrow, sunshine mixed with clouds at times. I'm staff meteorologist Derek Height.
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7: Lowest level off around 58 tonight, under clear skies, winds out of the south around 5 miles an hour. Daytime highs approaching 83 tomorrow, sunshine mixed with clouds at times. I'm staff meteorologist Derek Height.
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